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1: Jesus, find expression. 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
0: Aya.
1: Aya, thank you Mama Joy Del, enjoy your weekend, eh?
0: Aya.
1: Aya, sawa sawa. Thank you. All right, let's keep the calls coming. Unaniambi uko area gani? Are you well? Are you okay this morning? Please niambie. Dombe, good morning.
2: Terry.
1: Yes, good morning.
2: Good morning to you. Praise the Lord.
1: Amen, amen, John. How are you?
2: I'm very fine. We thank God for this day.
1: Utawala muko sawa?
2: Tunashukuru Mungu sana.
1: Mm.
2: We are still enjoying the blessings of the Lord.
1: Yes.
2: Which are new every day.
1: That's true.
2: Many things come and pass, but the things of the Lord are always new.
1: Mm, mm.
2: So we are very grateful. We thank the Lord and we also thank you.
1: Yeah.
2: I've always said this and I will say it again.
1: Mm.
2: Thank you for allowing God to use you.
1: Oh, amen.
2: To be a blessing to us.
1: Yes.
2: So every time I pray, I always remember you that the Lord may be able to continue lifting you and expanding your territory.
1: Amen. I receive that.
2: Watu
1: utawala, eh?
2: Kwanza wacha nitaje Nika, sababu tutakutana naye kwa barabara jioni.
1: Vita.
2: Piga nisipomsaja.
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2: Akina chairman na Nzito, Jay, na watu wote, akina Lucas wote, watu wa Limuru, watu wa Kangemi wote wasalimike.
1: Yeah, kila mtu.
2: Have a good day.
1: Too. You're right. You too as well, John. Asante sana for calling, eh?
2: Amen, thank you.
1: Ah, yeah, amen and amen. Sawa sawa. Yeah, maybe one more caller as I'm getting to just hear from you. Kama uko poa. Dombe, good morning. 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Hey, good morning.
3: Wacha nikafunge sasa.
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1: kazi. Aya, twende kazi basi. Thank you so much bro for calling. John Tesuzi boy, I tell you, I lost to get to the songs that have been requested by you, Maggie Don. The song is Nena Nami and the rest of the songs will be following in, eh?

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Aïe, aïe, aïe, aïe.

0: I tell you, it's Deborah Lukalo. The song is Tender, and it's bringing us to exactly a minute to 7 a.m. Even as we cross over to the next hour, keep it 90.7 to the FM, and this is where your weekend starts.
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0: And traffic is back. Everyone is on the roads this morning on Thika Road around areas of KCA. Ukielekea hivyo na Muthaiga Square, kuna traffic both service and highway. Also, Yangara, please avoid it if you can because traffic imeanzia mbali sana. 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
4: Good morning to you and welcome to Newspoint at 7 a.m. Trusting that you've had a good start of the day or the last day of the weekday heaven. Just this being one day after a protest or commemoration of the June 2024 protest that were held in various places in the country. In Nairobi, it is that the parliament's premises remains cordoned over as the razor barbed wire are still placed at around roads in the area, with the barbed wire placed at the roundabout of Harambee Avenue and Parliament Road, and also at the junction of City Hall and Parliament Road. Police are still within the premises and also in some places of the city. This is even after Interior Cabinet Secretary Kipchumba Murkomen mentioned that the protests were peaceful and that there was no violence that was experienced anywhere in the country. The CS commended security agencies for their role in maintaining law and order during the demonstrations across major towns. He stated that their preparedness and intelligence-led operations successfully prevented criminal elements from infiltrating demos to cause chaos.

0: I commend Kenyans for the peace and going about their business. I also wish to report that no widespread cases of looting, vandalism, skirmishes or injuries were reported in the country in relation to today's demonstrations. This is not only commendable, but also testament to the maturity of our politics and governance. Today is a proof that when demonstrations are conducted in accordance with the provisions of the Constitution, peace and security are guaranteed. This is the political culture we should encourage to promote as a country.
1: The CS has also said that this was evidence that demonstrations can be conducted peacefully when organizers and participants adhere to the law.
0: A total of 355 arrests were made in connection with the demonstrations, and this is a developing case. It could be more than the 355. Nairobi County accounted for the highest number of arrests, which is 161, followed by Kajiado, 123, and Kiambu, 36. Other arrests were reported in Murang'a, 12, Bungoma, 9, Meru, 6, Laikipia, 5. And Machakos 3, while no arrests were reported from Northeastern, Nyanza, and Coast regions.
1: And among those who are arrested are five people from Meru town in connection with the nationwide protest. According to Imenti North Sub-County Police Commander Ambrose Chalo, police officers intensified security operations across the town and surrounding areas to ensure the safety of residents and their property. He assured the public that security personnel remain on high alert and are prepared to respond to any incidents that may threaten peace and stability, not only for the day but also in future. During the recent anti-high fuel prices protest, the wholesaler's Naivasha branch was torched and looted by protesters, resulting in significant losses. It is expected that those who were arrested during yesterday's demonstrations will be arraigned in court in various courts across the country. And still on matters relating to that, families of victims of the June 25th demos in 2024 laid a wreath at barbed wires put on the road to prevent access to parliament buildings. The families who held a walk to commemorate the 2024 protest demanded for justice and prosecution of officers who reportedly took the lives of their loved ones.
2: Kwa majina naitwa Mary Getitia, mamake Dennis Chege. Since 2024 June, sijawahi mpata mpaka wa leo. Nauliza, hao wenye watoto wao wako missing, wako wapi?
3: Nataka justice, tafadhali Mr. President. 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
1: The families dismissed compensation being offered by the Kenya Kwanza government, contending that money cannot bring back their loved ones.
4: Kwa majina naitwa Julian Mnyao, mamake Rex Kajike Masai. Yangu ni kusema the killer cops, kama message yangu venye nasema. Compensation cannot replace accountability. Arrest the killer cops.
5: We know that Ruto is very afraid of the change that is coming in this country. So as we go to parliament, we are going there to remember those young lives that were cut short by police bullets. And we're saying money cannot replace lives.
1: And the Independent Electoral and Boundaries Commission, IEBC, has announced the launch of an enhanced continuous voter registration exercise in five electoral areas that recently held by-elections. The commission has said the month-long exercise will run up to the 25th of July this year. The drive targets eligible citizens in Bere North Constituency, Poro County Assembly Ward in Samburu West Constituency, Endo County Assembly Ward in Marakwet East Constituency, Emurua Dikir Constituency, constituency and Malava constituency. According to the electoral body, registration services under the program will be available daily, including weekends, throughout the 1 month registration period. And that gets us to 8 minutes past 7 a.m. You're now up to date. My name is Monica Kamukwa. Good morning.
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7: God warns and then he delivers. In Isaiah chapter 5, the prophet Isaiah proclaimed a judgment on the Jerusalem of his day. His message was one of final judgment. No more warnings, no more time. Could his words be the final words of judgment on America? Hello, I'm Sam Rohr with the American Pastors Network and another Stand in the Gap Minute. In verse 24, God said, "I'll destroy your nation because you've rejected my commands and despised my holy name. Therefore, my fearsome anger will come against you. I've warned and pleaded with you, but you've ignored my voice." In that day, Israel deserved God's judgment. Their sin was great. Their time was up. Shouldn't we in America look in the mirror and consider our sins in light of Israel then? Idolatry, murder of the unborn, materialism, apathy, moral relativism, addictions of all types, bribery, corruption, and arrogant indifference. Will you join with us at Stand in the Gap Radio and TV and respond in repentance to God's warnings? 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

0: all the time.
1: This.

0: It's an African medley from Josu, I tell you. Such a beautiful cover. And it's bringing us to exactly 15 minutes past 7 a.m. Good morning. I hope you're well. It's a beautiful Friday morning. We thank God for this far. And karibu sana to Dawnbreak, the breakfast voice of the city. My name is Terry Njuguna. And thank you so much for keeping it 90.7 to the FM. Truth worth finding. You do know every Friday from 7 all the way to 8 a.m. we do have our conversations. We do have our preaching, our teaching coming to us this morning, courtesy of Pastor Jamlik Munyasi. And he's here with us in studio. I'm so glad that we are continuing on and on. So please tell a friend or two that we are on this morning and tunaendelea vizuri kabisa despite whatever may have happened this morning. Tunashukuru Mungu that we are here ready for yet to receive another teaching. Good morning, Pastor.
1: Good morning, Terry.
0: Uko poa?
1: Niko salama.
0: Uh-huh.
1: How have you been?
0: Nimekuwa salama. I thank God yesterday sikusumbuka sana. I came to work and I went back home safely.
1: We've really been praying for peace in the country, that there will be no more bloodshed
0: right.
1: during this time of protests, and even before and after elections, we are saying no to bloodshed.
0: That's true.
1: That Kenyans will get to become liberal and get civilized to a level of understanding that you are not Jesus.
0: Mm-hmm.
1: You cannot die for a politician.
0: Ooh.
1: That you can, yeah, just because, you know,
0: yeah,
1: someone has given you a token. There are things that you will not do
0: right.
1: for them. So we thank God for the peaceful protests and for the peace that we are experiencing as a nation. Good morning, my dear listener. This is Jamlik Munyasi. I am a minister of the gospel, pastoring a church called Grace Dominion Chapel. By the grace of God, and we are located at Ruaraka, right opposite our pharmaceuticals. Because of time, I'll go straight to the word of God. And today, someone comes from the book of John, chapter 3, verse 27. John chapter 3, verse 27. Tell a friend to tell a friend to tune in so that we get blessed together. You may read.
0: All right, John chapter 3, verse 27. John answered and said, "A man can receive nothing unless it has been given to him from heaven."
1: Yeah. The Bible says that a man.
0: Yeah.
1: Are you a man? Yes.
0: Yeah.
1: When it talks of a man, it's both male.
0: Mm-hmm.
1: When it talks of a man, it's both male and female.
0: Mm-hmm.
1: And the Bible says that a man can receive nothing. I and you, what we have has been given from heaven. Let me just provide the contextual background. From verse 1, a man called Nicodemus comes to Jesus at night. The popularity of Jesus is growing in Nazareth, in Galilee, everywhere. The popularity is growing because of the miracles that he's performing. And a man called Nicodemus comes to Jesus at night. He's hiding.
0: Yes.
1: Because the Pharisees were

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1: Every good and perfect gift is a trust from God, not a trophy of self. You are a steward.
2: Yeah.
1: Owning Bika, you are a steward. Wealthy, you are a steward.
2: Yeah.
1: Prime position, you are a steward of that position. Mungu amekupea na akitaka anaweza chukua. Unajua si mali yako.
2: And we become so attached to things, eh?
1: The health.
2: Yeah.
1: Nasema even the life life itself si mali yako.
2: Hey.
1: Hata mwili si mali yako. You are stewarding God's temple.
2: Right.
1: Tell you, I'm saying this. I want to repeat this. Let me hammer it again.
2: Yes, please.
1: I'm saying your life, the life, the air that you breathe belongs to God. The life that you have today is not your own.
2: Yeah.
1: Iko na mwenyewe. Anaweza amua kutoa na arudishe.
2: Na arudishe. True. Hakuna kitu utafanya.
1: Na utadu. Hata hiyo job ni yako, lakini nasema iko na mwenyewe.
2: Yeah.
1: Anaweza amua kuchukua na arudishe. Hiyo gari iko na mwenyewe. Na as people tell you, you have a big car, man, say God is a giver.
2: The response we give people.
1: God is a giver.
2: Right.
1: You know, I saw someone on the social media.
2: Mm-hmm.
1: Someone bought a car.
2: Yeah.
1: Not a car, sorry, machine.
2: Mm-hmm.
1: And, you know, imported. Now, he got a lot from the port to Nairobi.
2: Yeah.
1: I don't know what happened. This guy, the driver, lipak mahali, and then is it transist, lost the way. Ili gonga hiyo gari ikaisha kabisa.
2: Na ndio ametoka kuichukua?
1: Yes. At driver, siye, ara jamaa jaona gari yake.
2: Anangoja iletwe Nairobi?
1: Yes, yes.
2: Oh.
1: I'm saying this.
2: Yeah.
1: Whatever you have, you are boasting now. Yeah. Ikona mwenyewe.
2: Ata huyo partner wako, that husband, that wife.
1: When someone asks you, man, how you have a beautiful wife. Mwambie, hapa nilisaidiwa na Mungu. Sorry, ati niko na macho poa kuchagua, acha.
2: Niko na test poa.
1: Niko na test poa, alafu sasa Mungu anasema, oh, unasema wacha ni kuondoke polygamy apate nafasi.
2: Oh.
1: I'm saying, it is okay. You have a good test.
2: Yeah.
1: And a good eye. And you chose well.
2: Right.
1: It is your effort. But now, ambia bwana, mimi hata unaona hata ikujagua. Bwana ni wali nisaidia. That is the language that God wants.
2: Right.
1: By the grace of God, I am what?
2: I am.
1: I sat down to take exam.
2: Yeah.
1: It is not Holy Spirit who did exams
2: you
1: for me.
2: You did it.
1: Otherwise, if you want to know that it's me, if you want to know that it's me who did the exam, and oseme, you know, miss classes, what do I revise end of wombe, wambie roa kusaidie, and let's meet in the exam.
2: Yeah.
1: Utapata D or E.
2: Yeah, utafail vibaya.
1: Yes. Though I'm taught by CBE students, E means that you have excelled well.
2: Which is...
1: well, so let me talk of a dog.
2: Yeah.
1: D for dog. Yeah?
2: Hey.
1: It is my effort. But now, Apostle Paul says, by the grace of God, I am what?
2: I am.
1: I have nothing of my own.
2: Right.
1: Now, let's continue.
2: Mm-hmm.
1: He says, I labored.
2: Yes.
1: To be whom I am.
2: Mm-hmm.
1: Let's read part
2: first, First Corinthians chapter 15 verse 10.
1: Mm-hmm.
2: But by the grace of God I am what I am, and his grace toward me was not in vain, but I labored more abundantly than they all.
1: Now see this.

0: Apostle Paul, when he says, by the grace of God, does not mean that I receive freely.
1: Yeah.
0: I have labored.
1: He labored.
0: I have sweat like anybody else.
1: Right.
0: Actually, he says, I have labored more than all of you.
1: Mm.
0: If it is praying, I prayed more than all of you.
1: Yes.
0: If it's transnighting, I transnighted more than all of you.
1: Mm.
0: As a career man,
1: yes,
0: I have labored more than all my friends.
1: Mm.
0: That's what he says.
1: Mm.
0: But
1: yes,
0: he concludes by saying the labor will be futile without the grace.
1: Mm. He says, yet not I, but by the grace of God which was with me.
0: Now you see, yet the success you see is not my own or my time.
1: Mm.
0: Can you imagine? It's already 8. All right, let's meet on Friday. God bless you so much for tuning in. You want to give your life to Jesus. You're not born again.
1: Mm.
0: You want to receive Jesus as your Savior.
1: Yeah.
0: Repeat this prayer after me. Say, Lord Jesus, I love you. Forgive me my sins. Write my name in the book of life. From today, I'm yours. In Jesus' name. Amen. Umerudia ya maombi, and you need to be discipled, call this number 0712-03-4747.
1: Right.
0: 0712-03-4747. More of these teachings, get them in our YouTube channel, Grace Dominion Chapel.
1: All right.
0: Welcome to our services.
1: Yeah.
0: We start at 9 all through to 12. And this Sunday, we are doing the grand finale on our teachings. Which you call Becoming a Giant of Faith.
1: Yeah.
0: We are located at Ruaraka, right opposite our pharmaceuticals. Yeah. Shalom.
1: All right, shalom. That's all the time we had with Pastor Jamlek. He's always here every Friday from 7 all the way to 8. So, see Leo peke yake. Be sure to catch his teachings. And of course, amepeana number. You can reach out to him as well. In just a bit, I'll be here with Timo as we discuss matters World Cup. So, mambo ya sports as we have a great time from 8 all the way to 9 a.m. News Point coming in shortly. My name is Terry Njuguna. Good morning. The sound.

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1: A very good morning to you and welcome to Newspoint at 8 a.m. My name is Monica Kamukwa. Two people have been confirmed dead after a building collapsed at Nairobi's Gikomba Market yesterday evening, with several others trapped beneath the rubble. According to the Kenya Red Cross, conclusion of an overnight search and recovery operation has been done this morning. The collapse involved the Block B section of the market, which had sustained extensive structural damage during a recent fire that tore through sections of Gikomba last Sunday morning. Reports indicate the building caved in while a group of young men were inside collecting scrap metal and dismantling parts of the weakened structure. Elsewhere, 8 students linked to the deadly fire to Tumishi Girls' School in Gilgil will be formally charged in court today following a hearing in Naivasha. The Office of the Director of Public Prosecutions, or DPP, say the suspects who are currently in custody are expected to face 16 counts of murder over the dormitory blaze that claimed the lives of 16 students and left dozens injured. The charges stem from the May 28th fire that broke out in a dormitory at the school, located about 120 kilometers away from Nairobi. Education Cabinet Secretary Julius Ogamba earlier disclosed that preliminary investigations had revealed several safety failures at the school, including overcrowding and locked emergency exits.
0: 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Straight from the pitch.
1: Ecuador stunned the football world after defeating Germany 2-1, while the Netherlands finished top of Group F following a 3-1 victory over Tunisia in the final group stage matches of the FIFA World Cup played yesternight. Meanwhile, in Group D, Turkey defeated the United States 3-2, while Australia and Paraguay played out a goalless draw. In other decisive matches, Ivory Coast secured a 2-1 victory over Curacao to advance, while Japan and Sweden drew 1-1. The outcomes mean that in Group A, Germany and Ecuador have qualified. Despite losing their final group match, Germany progressed as group winners, while Ecuador advanced as one of the best third-placed teams. In Group D, the United States and Australia also booked their places in the knockout stage. Despite their defeat to Turkey, the United States finished top of the group with 6 points, while Australia's draw was enough to secure second place with 4 points. Paraguay must now wait and hope to qualify as one of the best third-placed teams, while Turkey exits the tournament despite ending their campaign with a victory. Ivory Coast made history as their winner secured second place in Group E, earning them a place in the World Cup knockout stage for the first time in the nation's football history. As a result, Group F winners, the Netherlands, will face Morocco in the round of 32, while runners-up Japan are set to take on football giants Brazil in Houston. Sweden, following their draw with Japan, also qualified for the round of 32 as one of the best third-place teams and are now expected to face France in the next knockout round. And four-time Grand Slam champion Naomi Osaka advanced to the semi-finals of the Wimbledon warm-up tournament in Germany after a commanding victory over Ekaterina Alexandrova on Thursday. The Japanese star defeated Ekaterina in just 59 minutes to reach the last four of the grass court tournament only days before Wimbledon begins. Osaka, currently ranked world number 15, is now just one win away from reaching the first grass court final of her professional career.

0: straight from the pit.
1: And that's all for a news point. You're now up to date. My name is Monica Kamokwa. Good morning.
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0: I tell you, when Eunice Njeri goes all out on this live, ya tambarare, there's that one she did, you unakwanga about 4 minutes hapo, but there's this one ya live where, any you just feel enyewe, yesu ni mfame. Ah, God is so good, and I'm telling you, what a beautiful weather as well that we have as we are ending this weekend, ushering the weekend in style, right here on 90.7 to the FM, Truth Worth Finding. My name is Terry Njuguna, and thank you so much for keeping it 90.7 to the FM, tunashukuru kabisa. Every Friday, we unajua tu tuko hapa. Hii last time inakuanga wakati wa kujiachilia. And also, because it's World Cup time, and we're here to discuss all about that. Najua leo li miss Timo pale 6, juu anakujanga hapa. Anatuambia scores, anatuambia nani wanacheza leo, nani walicheza jana vibaya, nini, nini, you know. But right now, he's here because it's about World Cup. And of course, tumeshinda tukikuuliza, wewe unasupport team gani? Na tulisema, preferably, anza kwanza na African teams. Usianze huko na kina Portugal, na Germany hapa, na najua timoni wa Germany, but we have got to support our very own, and so this is the kind of conversation we are having right here on the segment on World Cup Central.
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2: Good morning and welcome to Newspoint at 10 a.m. My name is Monica Kamukwa. National Assembly Speaker Moses Wetangula summoned Housing Cabinet Secretary Alice Wahome and Principal Secretary Charles Hinga to appear before the House on the 2nd of July to explain delays in affordable housing projects and account for housing levy funds. The directive follows concerns raised by legislators who questioned the slow progress of several housing projects launched in their constituencies despite continued deductions under the levy.
3: Concerns now triggered by Ambassador Sigei's statement.
4: Yes.
3: Can we have the minister and members demanded and the PS?
5: Yes.
3: Can we have them to Akamkunji on a Thursday morning?
2: Away from that, the university's fund has released 4.2 billion shillings in scholarships to public universities to support more than 400,000 continuing undergraduate students under the student-centered funding model. The latest disbursement raises the total allocation from the National Treasury for the 2025-26 financial year to 18.4 billion shillings, with the fund set to cover tuition fees for students who enrolled in universities in 2023-2024. And 2025. Universities Fund Acting Chief Executive Officer Edwin Wanyonye said the funding demonstrates the government's continued commitment to expanding access to higher education and supporting students from vulnerable backgrounds.
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2: A petitioner has asked the High Court to place the Kenya Union of Savings and Credit Cooperatives, KUSCO, under insolvency proceedings, arguing that the troubled cooperative's financial position warrants action under the Insolvency Act. In submissions filed before the High Court's Commercial and Tax Division, the petitioner urged the court to dismiss KUSCO's preliminary objection, saying the case raises factual and legal issues that require a full hearing. According to the document, the cooperative has liabilities of 17.7 billion shillings against assets of 5.2 billion shillings, leaving a deficit of about 12.5 billion shillings. And international investors will now be able to invest in Kenyan government securities through the Central Securities Depository, following a new link between the Central Bank of Kenya, CBK, and global securities settlement firm Clearstream. In a statement, CBK said the connection will allow institutional investors to access Kenya's domestic debt market through a single omnibus account structure covering government bonds, infrastructure bonds, and treasury bills. According to CBK, the arrangement is expected to strengthen Kenya's integration into global financial markets while improving access to local debt instruments for international investors. And that marks the end of Newspoint at this hour. You are now up to date. My name is Monica Kamukwa. Good morning.
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5: Hello and welcome to this edition of Stand in the Gap Today. And it's also our monthly focus on creation, apologetics, and biblical worldview. And joining me again today is frequent guest Brian Osborne. He's an author, speaker, and an apologist with Answers in Genesis. Now, today we are focusing on the true nature of faith, specifically looking at the faith of atheists and evolutionists. And while roughly, let me give you some information here, it's kind of interesting, roughly 75% of Americans today claim a faith tradition. New 2026 research from Dr. George Barna in the American Worldview Inventory reveals a much deeper issue. According to them, 94% of Americans actually hold a contemporary worldview or a religion defined as syncretism. And here's a brief definition of that. It's a blending or merging of elements from different religions and cultures and worldviews or philosophies and combined into a new system shaped by one's feelings. That's syncretism. 94% of Americans are in that category. Now, in a biblical context, this condition is undeniably a counterfeit religion and a distortion of true biblical faith. It meets the criteria for false religion, counterfeit faith, and is, by definition, idolatry. And because this false religion has saturated our culture, truly saturated, and by 94%, saturated even the church, it's no surprise that so many have embraced the lie of evolution over the literal six-day creation recorded in Genesis. And when properly understood, though, everyone is a person of faith, including the atheist and the evolutionist. The key lies in how we define it. And Brian and I will unpack this apparent contradiction, because it's really not a contradiction, but you'll see what it is, in today's program, where the theme is all faith is not equal, considering the faith of atheists and evolutionists. And with that, Brian, I welcome you back to the program. It's great to have you back. It's always a pleasure to, no matter what theme we go through, it's always something of practical interest. So anyway, it's good to be back with you here today.
6: Sam, thanks for having me back. I always enjoy just hanging out, talking with you, and being encouraging the faith, and hopefully encouraging others in the process.
5: And I pray, as we prayed before the program, Brian, I know the Lord will do that, because we can trust Him to do that, because we're telling the truth. So on that, let's get right into it. I gave just a few facts just in the introduction there about a general contemporary faith. And before I ask you to comment, I wanted to share what I'm saying, a contemporary definition of faith. So here's the definition, contemporary-wise, and I'm going to ask you to expand upon it. But this is what it says. Quote, in a contemporary American usage, faith is often understood as, quote, that which provides meaning, guidance, hope, or moral direction, This could include faith in God, or faith in a religious tradition, or faith in spiritual realities, or faith in moral truth, or faith in a future outcome, or even faith in institutions, or people, or principles, end quote. Now, Brian, to that, add your thoughts about the importance of defining terms. We've talked about that before, specifically faith, when engaging in this area of apologetics, which I do on this program, and you do regularly in your focus work at AIG.
6: Yeah, Sam, it really is crucial, really, on any topic that you're engaging with someone in who has a non-biblical worldview, to define your terms, whether you're talking about justice with the idea of social justice, defining that term correctly, or really talking about the issue of life and sanctity of life and the euphemisms that are floated around in that whole conversation, that whole debate back and forth. And the same is true when you talk about faith, when you talk about what it actually is. And it's interesting, that first part of the definition that you read was more about something that gives you guidance and hope and moral direction. And faith, of course, can do those things, but I would say faith is more than that. It had more definitions to it, but faith is really what you're putting your faith in, your confidence in, your trust in. And it's kind of funny, you know, we're talking about the faith of the atheists or the faith of the evolutionists, really kind of focus on this topic, and they will push back against that and say, well, no, we don't have faith. They don't like that idea that they have some sort of faith, but really replace your faith with confidence or trust or what you think is legitimate. Then they start to realize, you know what, I do have things that I am putting my confidence in. I do have things I'm putting my trust in. If they're being honest, I can at least admit that. And really, those are just other words. Those are just synonyms for the word faith. And I think as we engage on this topic, what is so crucial for everyone to understand, believer and non-believer alike, everybody has faith. That really is foundational. The question merely is, where do you put your faith? And we'll kind of get into that as we break this down more.
5: All right, and in the last couple of minutes here we have in this segment, as setting this all up, go as far as you can go on it, but compare contrast. True biblical faith, which as believers we understand there is a true faith, and compare contrast that to the contemporary definition of faith that we're just talking about right now.
6: Yeah, so biblical faith, as we think about it, is really rooted in the reality that God is the author of truth. He's the author of reality, and he is sovereign, and he is king, and he defines everything. And so biblical faith says, I am submitting to the God of the universe, who made me to make everything else, who is sovereign, who is worthy of worship and all praise, I submit to him, and I follow his creeds, his what he commands, and I live life according to his reality as best I can. And of course, with the Christian faith, we know we do it through his power, by his grace, as he indwells us once we put our faith in Christ, and we're indwelled by the Holy Spirit. The biblical faith is rooted in God. Compared to the secular faith, the faith of the atheist, which is really rooted in, ultimately, self. What it basically says is, the secular faith says, you know what? I can look at all of the world around me. I can look at all those truth claims around me, from different religions, different philosophies, what I hear from different people. I can sift through all of those things. I can then determine which of those things is best to me, and then I can determine truth for myself. And Sam, as we said before in the past, when people do that, which we all do in our sin apart from God, when we do that, we have just bought the bait of Genesis 3. When the devil said to Eve, did God really say, and he said to her, you can be as God. You don't have to listen to God. You don't have to trust him. He's not the authority. No, you can be your own God. You can be your own authority. And so when we reject God's word and reject God as the supreme authority, what we do is we actually implant ourselves on the throne. I will be my own authority. I will determine truth for myself. I will be as my own God. And Sam, that is a lie as old as Genesis chapter 3 that everyone is susceptible to because of our sin nature that we inherited from Adam. And so really, again, it boils down to, where do you put your faith? And there are two options, foundationally speaking, either in God's word or man's ideas. And if man's ideas, you're actually putting your faith in yourself.
5: Brian, excellent. Ladies and gentlemen, that's why we on the program, when we talk about believing in the authority of Scripture, why is that? Because that is written truth. Why do we believe that? Well, because God says so. And Jesus, when he came, said, I am the way, the truth, and he said the truth and life. Now, that leads to, when we believe that, saving faith, and we're going to be weaving these together, but ultimately, yeah, it is a matter of truth and to whom and where you place your Faith. We'll be back in just a moment.
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9: I'm Ruth Kramer with Mission Network News. Canada's Bill C-9, or the Combating Hatred Act, has passed in Parliament. Tens of thousands of Canadians expressed concern that it removes a good faith religious belief defense previously in place. Critics also say its definition of hatred could be misused. However, Floyd Brobel with the Voice of the Martyrs Canada says the new law doesn't prevent Christians from preaching God's word. Pray for wisdom and justice among government leaders and for godly boldness among Christians. Next, school in a bomb shelter has become the new normal for Ukrainian students. 4 years of educational disruption have stunted kids' social and academic development. Yet David Durance of Teach Beyond explains how Christian schools are opening in the middle of the war, and Ukrainian nationals are leading a Christian education movement. The Teach Beyond team says they would rather gut out the war than lose the freedom to share the gospel. Find your place in the story at missionnews.org. Mission Network News, a service of One Way Ministries. I'm Ruth Kramer.
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5: Well, if you're just joining us, welcome aboard. Today, my special guest is Brian Osborne. He's an author, a conference speaker, and Christian apologist with Answers in Genesis. They have a website at answersingenesis.org. And our theme, we're talking about faith. And this is the title I've chosen for today, All Faith is Not Equal. Considering the faith of atheists and evolutionists, and that may raise questions in your mind like, what, really? Well, yes, really. And so we're walking through that. And so stay with us on it, because here in segment two, as we walk through, we're going to continue this program and this focus, because it is a part of our monthly focus. We do it and have done it for a long time. Once a month, at least, we'll do it on the matter of creation, apologetics, and biblical worldview. And that's why the focus of faith and its application here is connected to atheists and evolutionists. So you can see some of the reason. But in our first segment, we established, I would say, a rather staggering reality. According to the latest 2026 data from Dr. George Barna, the vast majority of Americans, the vast majority, 94%, are practicing.

0: Beatitudes, Matthew chapter 5, 6, and 7. Okay, and Brian, we're only got a couple minutes left. I'm filling in a few things, but complete what you were saying before you were cut off.
1: I'll be very brief, Dan. Sorry about the cut off and what happened there. But number one, be encouraged, Christians. Our faith is sound. It makes sense of all reality. I'd also say be challenged that you're taking every thought captive and making every thought obedient to Christ, that we're not syncretizing our faith with the world, which makes ourselves the authority. No, we submit to God. And part of the challenge is getting equipped to defend the faith where it's being attacked and equipping your kids and those under your care to defend the faith where it's being attacked today. So we've got to be encouraged, be challenged, and be faithful. Hold fast to God's word. Be faithful to live according to God's principles. And then when we do mess up, as we all do, we repent and just seek God again and seek to strive after his ways once again and put us in our care to do so. And so part of the counsel is all this, be encouraged, your faith is sound. Be challenged that you're being rooted in God's word and equipping those under your care. Be faithful to live it out. And then the last thing I would say is, with all this being understood, be hopeful, dear Christian. Our faith not only explains the past, not only explains the present, but our faith tells us about the future as well. Our faith lets us know that there is a real God and that Jesus is coming, and he's coming back soon, and he's coming back to redeem this broken creation, to call those who are his to himself, to execute perfect justice forever. Our King is coming. When he comes, every knee will bow and every tongue will confess that Jesus Christ is Lord. And God wins. Christ wins. And we win in Christ. Hmm. And so our faith is robust. Our faith is all-encompassing. Our faith is sound. It explains literally everything. And that makes sense, Sam, because our faith comes from God, who knows everything, who's infinite in power, who's perfect in knowledge. And so our faith is above any other faith because it's rooted in truth and rooted in one true and living God. Be encouraged, be challenged, be faithful, and dear friends, be hopeful.
0: Hey, and Brian Osborne from Answers in Genesis, thank you so very, very much. Excellent, ladies and gentlemen. I hope that this was edifying and encouraging to you. Answersingenesis.org is where you can find more information about Brian and other things, even this topic about which we're talking about, some different aspects of it. And ladies and gentlemen, I hope that you have that confidence in God's Word. It starts with a relationship with Jesus Christ. If that is not in place, start there, and then all these other things fall into place.
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1: Good morning and welcome to Newspoint at 11 a.m. My name is Monica Kamokwa. The Ethics and Anti-Corruption Commission, EACC, has warned state and public officers against branding publicly funded projects and programs with their personal names, images, or political symbols, saying the practice amounts to abuse of office and misuse of public resources. In an advisory issued by the Commission's Chief Executive Officer, Abdi Mohamed, the anti-graft agency had said it had noted an emerging trend where political leaders are increasingly associating government-funded projects with their personal identities. According to EACC, reports indicate

0: that some political leaders have consistently branded publicly funded projects and programs with their names, images, and symbols. Elsewhere, a fresh diplomatic row is brewing between Kenya and Somalia after Somalia's deputy prime minister was reportedly denied entry into the country and deported over allegations that he possessed a fraudulently acquired Kenyan passport. The incident occurred yesterday evening at Jomo Kenyatta International Airport, JKIA, where Somalia's deputy prime minister Jibril Abdirashid Haji from Mogadishu. According to immigration sources, Haji represented a valid Somali diplomatic passport and an entry visa upon arrival. However, immigration officers allegedly flagged him after suspecting that he was also in possession of a Kenyan passport believed to have been obtained fraudulently. And on the international scene, the UN's International Maritime Organization has paused the planned evacuation of more than 11,000 sailors stranded in the Strait of Hormuz after a cargo ship passing through the waterway was attacked. The organization's chief said several boats had already been evacuated, but the agency wanted to ensure that necessary safety guarantees will continue to be in place. The British Maritime Security Agency reported that a ship had been struck 7.5 nautical miles southeast of Oman's port of Dahit by an unknown projectile. The attack came after Iran's Islamic Revolutionary Guard Corps had warned that attempts to cross the strait along a route designated by the organization will be unacceptable and completely dangerous, and vessels should coordinate with Iran. And that is all for Newspoint at this hour. You're now up to date at exactly 4 minutes past 11 a.m. My name is Monica Kamokwa. Good morning.
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0: When God prepares to advance your life, spiritual opposition is inevitable. Pharaoh stood against Israel's deliverance. Sanballat fought the rebuilding of the walls, and the prince of Persia delayed the arrival of revelation. Resistance never appears without a purpose, but it is always designed to break. This coming Friday, June 26th, it is time to push back. Join your host, Sophia Wangari Njoki, for Tari Night Kesha, the June edition, a powerful overnight atmosphere of intense prayer and total deliverance. Running from 10 p.m. to 4 a.m., this is the exact place where every stubborn barrier and contention against your destiny will be shattered once and for all. Under the prophetic theme, Breaking Through Resistance, this gathering is a direct mandate to reclaim your peace, your health, and your progress. In alignment with the instruction for the night, please remember to carry a bottle of oil for anointing and prophetic breakthrough. The battleground for your victory is located at Tumaini House, 7th floor, using the Kids College entrance. Do not let delay dictate your future any longer.
1: We put an end to every fruitless season, that which the enemy has imposed over your life. 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

anaitwa Karura Voices na song inaitwa Hakuna Jambo. 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Before tuendelee, yani kuna hii new song yenye nataka ni launch yake Guardian Angel. 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
1: It is 3 p.m. A very good afternoon and welcome to Truth FM Newspoint. My name is Elvis Omonde. The church has demanded that the government ensures that justice is served for victims of Gen Z demos as well as their loved ones. The National Council of Churches of Kenya, NCCK, through its Secretary General, Canon Chris Kinyanjui, has said that the compensation being offered by the government should not come at the expense of bringing to book perpetrators of violence against Gen Zs.
2: But we don't want the compensation to be used as a cover-up to put the justice issues and the truth issues under the carpet. So we would like the police, the DPP, and the other entities like DCI to investigate and to bring to book all police officers and all other citizens who killed and maimed people during the Gen Z protest.
1: The council has further said that the National Police Service and its officers should respect the right of Kenyans to gather and express themselves.
3: We strongly condemn the inhumane trend where the youths are being met with death and violence every time they express their minds and every time they express their hearts.
1: Moving away from that, the Independent Electoral and Boundaries Commission, IEBC, is currently hearing a complaint of incitement facing Kipipiri Member of Parliament Wanjiku Muhia. The Commission's Dispute Resolution Committee, led by Commissioner Alutalala Muhwana, has resolved to continue with the hearing despite the Member of Parliament's absence. The MP is alleged to have been, to have made insightful remarks during campaigns for the All Kalau parliamentary by-elections. Claims that the Member of Parliament, through her lawyers, has refused.
4: On our part, we are proceeding to the High Court to challenge the constitution of that committee, to challenge the discrimination, to challenge the rulings of that committee. We applied for all the proceedings and all the rulings of that committee. God knows whether we're going to get those prescriptions, because this is a committee which has predetermined the outcome.
1: First Lady Rachel Ruto and Kenya's ambassador to the United Nations Environmental Programme UNEP, Dr. Ida Odinga, have led a tree planting exercise as part of restoration of the Mau Forest Complex. The two have lauded the integrated conservation and livelihood programme that will allow residents to plant fruit trees and cash crops in the Mau Forest Complex, saying it will incentivize the locals to conserve the forest. They have further reiterated commitment of the Kenya Kwanza government to restore forest cover.
5: Watu ambao wanaishi hapa Mau Forest wataweza kuingia katika forest na kuweza kupanda vitu ambavyo itawasaidia kwa livelihoods. 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
6: Leo ni siku yetu ya kupanda miti, tuhakikisha kwamba Kenya iwe na miti ya kutosha, itakuwa kama ni chakula, itakuwa kama ni miti ya ina mbalimbali.
0: 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Keen on the markets.
1: A look at the markets. The Kenya Revenue Authority, KRA, says growing adoption of the electronic tax invoice management system, ETIMS, by businesses is strengthening tax compliance and improving transparency, with ride-hailing firm Little Cub becoming the latest company to integrate its corporate invoicing platform with the digital tax system. The integration enables the automatic generation of ETIMS compliant invoices for all corporate clients using Little Cab services, aligning transport-related billing with Kenya's tax reporting requirements while simplifying expense management for businesses. ETIMS electronically captures, validates, and transmits tax invoice in real time as part of broader transformations aimed at improving VAT compliance and strengthening revenue administration. And finally, majority of women traders in the country, that is up to 93%, have never accessed any form of business or enterprise development training, a survey has revealed. Research conducted by the social enterprise that is Wow Mom Kenya will support with support from the International Development Research Center indicates that many women traders rely on trial and error rather than formal training. Specific deficits include poor record keeping, lack of financial literacy, as well as limited understanding of market intelligence. It is 5 minutes past 3 p.m. That is it for now. More of this comes to you at exactly 4 p.m. My name is Elvis Omondi. Gospel Switch with DJ Terrots continues.
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1: Wajabu. Okay, okay. The song is called Wajabu. This is a very powerful song, and we will do it together. Are you ready?

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1: It is 4 p.m. A very good evening and welcome to Truth FM Newspoint. My name is Elvis Omondi. The church has demanded that the government ensures that justice is served for victims of Gen Z demos and their loved ones. The National Council of Churches of Kenya, through its Secretary General, Canon Chris Kinyanjui, has said that the compensation being offered by the government should not come at the expense of bringing to book perpetrators of the deaths of protesters.
2: But we don't want the compensation to be used as a cover-up to put the justice issues and the truth issues under the carpet. So we would like the police, the DPP, and the other entities like DCI to investigate and to bring to book all police officers and all other citizens who killed and maimed people during the Gen Z protest.
1: The council has said that the National Police Service and its officers should respect the right of Kenyans to gather and freely express themselves.
3: We strongly condemn the inhumane trend where the youths are being met with death and violence every time they express their minds and every time they express their hearts.
1: Moving forward, more than 200 suspects arrested during the June 25th demonstrations, that is yesterday here in the capital Nairobi, have been arraigned at the Milimani Law Courts and charged with obstructing motor vehicles and disrupting the normal flow of traffic on major roads in the city. According to the charge sheet presented before the court, the accused persons are alleged to have, on June 25th at around 9:30 a.m. along Landis Road, unlawfully assembled in a section of the road and obstructed operations of motor vehicles. The prosecution has further alleged that the suspects blocked the road by heaping stones, burning tires, thereby causing the obstruction of traffic on the busy highway. The suspects are being represented by, amongst others, Embakasi East Member of Parliament Babu Owino, as well as the Governor for Siaya County, James Agri Orengo. The suspects, those arraigned include 12 suspects from Kamkunji Police Station, 58 from Shauri Moyo Police Station, and 46 from Industrial Area Police Station, and 87 from Central Police Station. Among the prominent suspects currently before the court include Ezekiel Kiama, famed for recording himself in Parliament, and has been baptized Mr. Speaker, sir, as well as the biggest streamer in the country, Vinde. It is a case we are following, and we will be bringing you up to speed with the happenings at Milimani Law Courts. Away from the protest, teachers will be smiling all the way to the bank on the first day of July, following an announcement by the Teacher Service Commission, TSC, that it will effect salary increment. Speaking during the annual Kenya Secondary School Heads Association meeting, TSC Chair Jamlek Muturi has said funds have been allocated in the 2026 budget to effect the salary rise.
4: We signed a CBA with the unions and it has several phases. We have been allocated 8.4 billion for increasing the teacher salary as from 1st of July this year. So that money has been allocated and we will ensure that it is paid. It may sound as if there is not much being done, but that effort to me is exceeding expectations.
1: Education Cabinet Secretary Julius Migos Ogamba has directed school heads to improve guiding and counseling services for their learners.
5: Today's learners face challenges that are increasingly complex. Issues that have been mentioned here, including mental health, social media influence, peer pressure, family challenges, substance abuse, and personal identity identification continue to affect many of our young people. Schools must therefore provide safe spaces where learners can seek support and guidance. Guidance and counseling should not be viewed as a peripheral service. They should be central components of learner support systems.
1: from Mombasa to the capital Nairobi, where 8 suspects accused of torching a dormitory at Utumishi Girls High School, leading to the death of 16 of their fellow learners, will undergo a mental assessment. The High Court, sitting at Kibra, has ordered the test to determine whether the minors are fit mentally to stand trial. The court has further ordered that the 8 undergo age verification to determine if they will be tried as under 18s or as adults. The case was moved to Nairobi from Naivasha following fears that there might be public interference owing to the emotive nature of the crimes that the minors are accused of. Sticking with happenings in the capital city, traders at Gikomba Market are calling on the Nairobi County government to properly handle disaster scenes. This is after two people who are searching for scrap metals in a building that burned down last Sunday died after the building caved in. The traders have said if the building had shown signs of collapse had been cordoned off and people prevented from accessing it, lives would have been saved.
6: Ni uchungu sana kuona sisi youth hakuna mtu mwenye anatutetea. Hao viongozi wote kiatu yao ni same. Hakuna mtu mwenye alikam. 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Watu wote wasiingie. Vijana wako kwa njaa. Enyewe tuko kwa mawe, si tuko njaa.
7: So whenever there is a scene of crime, let us secure the place so that we are able to work smoothly with no commotions and that will be safe for our community.
1: The traders want the Johnson Sakaja-led administration to remove rubbles from the collapsed building in order to ease movement in and out of the market that is the busiest in Eastern Central Africa.
8: Tu kwa unyenyekevu kama governor wetu atatusikia, atusaidie tu kuondoa hizi debris za hizi nyumba block C na B, atusaidie tu to clear hii ground na ili tupate nafasi ya kufanyia biashara. 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
1: The Ministry of Health has stepped up the fight against shisha with a new bill proposing fines of up to ₦1 million for sellers and importers of the drug. The proposed public health control of water pipe tobacco products rules 2026 will also ban the promotion of shisha as a less harmful than other tobacco products drug and other misleading health related messaging. According to draft regulations, enforcement will be carried out jointly by national and county governments through public health authorities and officers under the Public Health Act.
0: M. Newspoint.
1: To news beyond our borders, King Charles has become the first monarch to reveal his tax bill, disclosing figures that show that he paid upwards of £12.9 million in taxes in the year 2024-2025. The £12.9 million amounts to over ₦2.207 billion. The level of tax paid by the king places him among the top 100 UK taxpayers. The Prince of Wales declared that he paid £7.76 million in tax over the same period. The figures in the annual royal report and accounts show. It has also revealed that the King and Queen Camilla will continue to live in Clarence House and not move into Buckingham Palace.
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9: God warns and then he delivers. In Isaiah chapter 5, the prophet Isaiah proclaimed a judgment on the Jerusalem of his day. His message was one of final judgment. No more warnings, no more time. Could his words be the final words of judgment on America? Hello, I'm Sam Rohr with the American Pastors Network and another Stand in the Gap Minute. In verse 24, God said, "I'll destroy your nation because you've rejected my commands and despised my holy name. Therefore, my fearsome anger will come against you. I've warned and pleaded with you, but you've ignored my voice." In that day, Israel deserved God's judgment. Their sin was great. Their time was up. Shouldn't we in America look in the mirror and consider our sins in light of Israel then? Idolatry, murder of the unborn, materialism, apathy, moral relativism, addictions of all types, bribery, corruption, and arrogant indifference. Will you join with us at Stand in the Gap Radio and TV and respond in repentance to God's warnings? 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

0: That is Indescribable by Hillsong Young and Free, taking us to 4:15 in the evening. My name is Ian Mwinde. Karibu sana to Truth Express, today being on Friday, the 26th of June 2026. And I'm so happy and thrilled to have you here on this beautiful Friday evening. The week is done and dusted, and we have every single reason to thank God for the Father He has brought us, hoping and believing your day has been a great one and your week as well, from Monday, Tuesday, Wednesday, Thursday, and today it's on a Friday and you're ready for the weekend as well. I'm very okay, and I thank God for enabling us to congregate here once again to speak about His greatness and to speak about His mighty works in our lives. Karibu sana, massive thank you to my predecessor presenters, beginning with Terry, who was here in the morning on the Breakfast Voice of the City from 5 all the way to 9. And then, of course, DJ Teros was here taking you through Gospel Switch from 1 to just a couple of minutes ago. And I'm ready to take you all the way to 7 right here on Truth Express. Before we continue, let's begin the program with a short word of prayer. Our dear Heavenly Father, we are before you this wonderful evening. We are congregated here to speak about your mighty works in our lives. We are congregated here to speak about what you've been doing and to testify that you are God, the Lion of Judah. We pray everything you're going to do here, may we do it for the glory and honor of your mighty name. Thank you for taking care of us throughout the whole week up to this very moment. Our hearts are replete with gratitude. Guide us and bless us. And it's in the mighty name of Jesus Christ we do pray, believe, and trust. Amen, amen, and amen. 17 minutes past 4. The week is ending, but let me tell you something. How about you fall in love with your life? Just falling in love with your life as an individual, forgetting that you have a husband, you have a wife. You know, just falling in love with yourself. Waking up, setting intentions for the day, what you'd like to achieve that day. Speaking kindly to yourself. You know, joke kuna watu wanajungo, they usually speak so bad about themselves. You know, leo nimeamka hata kuna kitu nimefanya. How about you start speaking kindly to yourself? And let me by the way tell you about something that many people fail to understand. You know, sometimes it's so advisable, and even if you speak to counseling psychologists, they tell you this, that sometimes it's so advisable, you just leave your phone aside, maybe for half a day. It won't do you any harm. Just leaving your phone and walking around, leaving behind your phone. And by doing that, you'll avoid unnecessary distractions. Able to try that. Maybe tomorrow, next week, next month, anytime you're free to do that, just try doing that. Leaving your phone behind and trying to think now. Come away with when your device, your phone, your TV set, your laptop, your desktop is nowhere close to you. And you'll realize something that you've not realized before. Karibu sana to the program as we do this together with you all the way to 7 in the evening. Let's get interactive on our socials, 90.7 to the Femin Brackets official page. Yes, Twitter. Formerly Twitter, now X, yes, at Truth FM Kenya. Instagram is Truth_Kenya. The hashtag to use is hashtag Truth Express, hashtag Social Friday, hashtag Let's Do This Together. My name is Ian. Karibu sana.
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0: understand youth and entrepreneurship. It will be the topic for today. Everything involving youth and entrepreneurship. Are you a young entrepreneur? Are you aspiring to be an entrepreneur in the future? What are we supposed to know? How do we go about it? The next hour from 5 all the way to 6 with Jennifer Mwikali right here on Social Friday.
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0: Yes, and of course, we have some good news here for you. Are you a Kenyan? Well, are you a Kenyan like in KCPE, but you desire to have a KCSE certificate? So the Kenya National Examination Council, that is NECAS, issued what amounts to be a final opportunity for learners without Kenya Certificate of Primary Education, that is KCPE, qualifications to become eligible for 2027 KCSE examination. And if you want to sit for that exam, you need to begin right now. So the Examinations Council said it will administer KCSE qualifying test, what they call the QT, in September. All right, are we together? So if you want to sit for KCSE in 2027, you need to first of all be administered with KCSE qualifying test in September for prospective 2027 KCSE candidates who do not possess KCPE certificates or equivalent primary school qualification. So the results of the qualifying test will be used for registration of the 2027 KCSE examination. And of course, according to NEC, all persons without KCPE certificates or the equivalent who intend to register for 2027 KCSE examinations must first undergo validation of the primary school qualifications and subsequently sit for the qualifying test. And the requirement also applies to learners who missed the 2023 KCPE examination, but who are nevertheless allowed to transition to secondary school with authorization from the Ministry of Education. So there's a chance, a very important opportunity, because most places where you'll go applying for jobs, they'll ask you for the for the KCSE certificate. So if you didn't have the chance to attend secondary school, NEC has given you one. If

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1: Traffic. Exactly 14 minutes to 5 in the evening. This is Jogore Road, heavily congested on both sides of the road, especially around Uhuru Market to Kielekea Buruburu. And then, of course, as you join Nairobi CBD along this road, it's also congested as well. Well, Outer Ring Road, a section of Outer Ring Road is barricaded from Kariobangi roundabout. I have no idea what's happening. Stretching all the way to GSU headquarters, imefungwa, so magari aziendi along Outer Ring Road. This is Mombasa Road around Capital Center. There's heavy traffic. And then again, of course, this is around Imaradaima all the way to City Cabanas, Kameshikana, Lavington Mall, stretching all the way to ABC Place along Waiyaki Way. It's also congested. And Lavington again coming down to Kileleshwa is heavily congested this evening. Outbound Nairobi City Center via Kenyatta Avenue is also congested, and Haile Selassie is joining Ngong Road. It's also busy this evening. Nairobi City Center busy but moving. If you're heading home, take care and get there safely.
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0: This is my hallelujah, taking us to 8 minutes to five in the evening. My name is Ian Moindi and this is 90.7 Truth FM. 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
0: And today in our Daily Nudge, it says, if it doesn't challenge you, it won't change you. Very simple and precise. If it doesn't challenge you, it won't change you. And that is a Daily Nudge for today.

0: Seth with Counting My Blessings, taking us to 4 minutes to 5 in the evening. In just a short while, Elvis Somondi will be here to bring you up to speed with what is happening in the world of news. And then again, remember, in the next hour, like I told you a couple of minutes ago, we shall be having our guest for today, Jennifer Mwikali, speaking about youth and entrepreneurship. She's the CEO of Jade and Kyle Collections, and she'll be here in just a few minutes to speak. Enable us to understand if you're an aspiring entrepreneur, if you're in the field of entrepreneurship and you're having challenges, how to navigate that as well. A conversation that begins a few minutes past 5 all the way to 6 in the evening. Thank you all for your feedback on the Facebook page, 90.7 to the FM in brackets official page. But before I sample a few feedback, I've just told you in the traffic updates that from the Kariobangi roundabout all the way to also, it's along Outer Ring Road that imefungwa. It's completely impassable. So I'm being told there's unrest from motorists around that area, and the unrest has brought transport to a standstill along Outer Ring Road from Allsops to Kariobangi North roundabout, leaving the route impassable for both public and private vehicles. And of course, Juja Road is also affected as well. 3 minutes to 5 in the evening. Who do we have here? Isaac Luceno, very good evening. Nika Nika, Donate Kangai from Kiamumbi, Gift Nyatindo, Kate Favored from Umoja, Lorin Zioka from Machakos. We have Andrew Luganda from Gongtown. David Nakitara, good evening. Lisa Mkakesi, how are you doing? From Tasia, Gilbert Gitashum, Thomas Otieno, Sam Agesa, Rehema Su Edith, thank you, Rehema, and a very good evening. Reverend Billy Marinde, hallelujah, glory be to God. Listening from Kisera and Matasia, Kajiado County, well represented. Cheche Kanavole from Eastlands, John Tesuze Boy, Freddy Reborn, Connie Wamundalo, and Betty Dimbo, who is also streaming the program live from Saudi Arabia. My name is Ian. 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
3: 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I am from Kariobangi South.
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1: It is 5 p.m. A very good evening and welcome to Truth FM Newspoint. My name is Elvis Omonde. Suspects arrested during yesterday's commemoration of the June 25th, 2024 Gen Z-led protest have been released on bail. The High Court sitting at Milimani has set the bail at 1,000 for each suspect. The case is set to be mentioned again next week for pre-trial directions.
2: Taken notice that bail is a constitutional right and that the accused are presumed innocent till proven guilty. I've taken judicial notice of the events that led to the matters before me. Cash bail of 1,000 each for each accused person. The defense be supplied with witness statements and any document relied on by the prosecution, and the matter be mentioned in a week's time for pre-trial.
1: Siaya County Governor James Bob Agri Orengo has dismissed the charges against the demonstrators, terming them as trumped up.
3: What I want to say about these charges, looking at them on the face of the charges, they are trumped up charges. I am confident, even without going to a full trial, these charges will be dismissed. But the bigger story is that the state is weaponizing the criminal justice system.
1: School heads have been directed to ensure students are disciplined following a wave of unrest during the second term of learning. Speaking during the annual Kenya Secondary School Heads Association meeting, Education Cabinet Secretary Julius Migos has directed the principals to ensure that disciplinary processes are fair.
4: Disciplinary processes must remain firm, they must remain fair, and they must be transparent. Discipline remains a fundamental pillar of effective learning and orderly school management.
1: Migos has advised the school heads not to prioritize academics at the expense of well-being of students.
4: Ladies and gentlemen, we must also pay close attention to learners' well-being. Let us not become too focused on academic achievements alone and forget the broader developmental needs of learners. Academic success and learner wellness are not competing priorities. They are, in fact, mutually reinforcing.
1: Away from that, let us take a look at news hitting headlines in the world of sports.
0: 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Straight from the pitch.
1: Two goals within the first 7 minutes helped to guide the Netherlands to victory over Tunisia as they finished atop of Group F. Winning the group sets up a tie with Group C runners-up and 2022 semi-finalist Morocco in Monterrey on Tuesday. Tunisia finished bottom of Group F with three defeats, having conceded 12 goals in total. Sticking with the World Cup, Ivory Coast reached the knockout stages for the very first time in World Cup history thanks to a Nicolas Pepe double as they eliminated Minos Curacao. The Ivorians needed just a point to reach the round of 32, having exited at the group stage in three past World Cup appearance. Curacao, which is the smallest nation by population to ever play at a men's World Cup, went down fighting as they created several chances to score. Their best opening came shortly before halftime when forward Juninho Bakuna broke between two men and into the box but fired wide at the near post. That is it for now, 4 minutes past 5 p.m. My name is Elvis Omonde. Stay tuned.
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5: When God prepares to advance your life, Spiritual opposition is inevitable. 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Sanballat fought the rebuilding of the walls, and the prince of Persia delayed the arrival of revelation. Resistance never appears without a purpose, but it is always designed to break. 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

0: That is Toby Mark with God Did It, taking us to 11 minutes past 5 in the evening. This is 90.7 Truth FM, where truth is worth finding, on the 26th day of June 2026. And it's always my greatest pleasure, privilege and lovely having you around every Monday to Friday from 4 all the way to 7 in the evening. And today being on a social Friday. Thank you all for your feedback on the WhatsApp, the SMS line, on our socials, X, Facebook and Instagram as well. We'll continue sampling all the feedback in course of the broadcast. But like I told you earlier on, today on a social Friday, we're having a very a very distinct conversation right here on Truth Express. And we'll be speaking about entrepreneurship and the young people, and just entrepreneurship generally, because I know it's not just the young people who are in entrepreneurship, but generally everybody is also practicing entrepreneurship. So today we are privileged to have Jennifer Mwikali in studio. Good evening, Jennifer.
1: Hi, how are you, Ian?
0: I'm fine, thank you. Karibu sana to Truth FM.
1: Asante sana na shukuru, thank you.
0: Yes, and Jennifer Mwikali is the CEO of Jade and Kyle Collections and founder of Counseling Outreach Center. Karibu sana, Jennifer. I've just introduced you briefly. Could you kindly in detail tell us who Jennifer is?
1: All right. Yeah. So thank you so much for welcoming me here and to be with you and also to share 1, 2, 3 things on entrepreneurship with the youths and everyone who is in business out there.
0: Yeah.
1: It's my privilege to be here.
0: Yeah.
1: Yeah. So what I would say, I'm into business for sure. That is for sure. And I'm doing business here in Nairobi. And my business mostly is also based online. So I think these are good platform for me to share my experience, how I started, maybe, you know.
0: Yeah. Maybe you can just tell us what kind of business that you run in Nairobi.
1: All right. I'm running a business for retail, and I'm also in a wholesale business for thrift business and also new items. I sell baby clothes, I sell ladies' items. You know, ladies' items are fast moving, but they're not like men items from experience. You can buy item for men. I don't say that, I'm not saying that men's business is not good, it is good, you know. You need to have the target market, you know, and if you position yourself very well too, you can still get market for that. But then for myself, I specialize mostly with the ladies and the kids as well. That is for thrift and both thrift and the new items. So that is what basically I'm doing. I'm also doing a mentorship for people who want to start business, and I'm also in the counseling. So when I integrate the two of them, they become just one whole thing.
0: But today let's focus about the business part. Tell us about your business and how you came up with this business. Was it something that you had aspired while you were young, or just something that came up in a night and you decided, you know what, I'm getting into business?
1: That's a very interesting question, because let me tell you one thing. There are some times when you get to a point where you just need to think outside your comfort zone. If I remember, for me, I was business oriented at a very, very young age, by the way. But then I didn't know how I can really venture into it. So there was a time when I really decided to start business. And I can't tell you that, Ian, that I had the right capital, by the way, if I can say. I didn't even have the right capital, because I remember I started with 800 shillings.
0: Do you mean? Which year was that, by the way?
1: I'm serious. That was back in 2017. And I was expecting my firstborn, who is now, I think, 9 years. Yeah, 9 years right now. And I decided to take a step of faith, let me say that, because I believed that there's something that I need to do. But when I started, I wasn't really up after, how can I call it? I wasn't after doing business like the main thing. I was doing it like maybe just a side hustle or just for fun. Not really for fun, but because I wanted money. I was really in need of money. So I said, let me get started with 800. That 800 I was given by my husband, by the way. He was doing a casual job by that time. So he came for a casual job the second time, and then he brought me 800 shillings. The second day, 800 shillings. And then I said, this one 800 shillings, I'm going to invest it into something so that it can bring me value. So I went to Gikomba, for those of you who know Gikomba.
0: Yeah,
1: I went
0: Yes, by the way.
1: And I'm sorry for the Gikomba people who really, unfortunately, what happened. Yeah. So I'm sorry for that. I'm also feeling very much affected by that because most of the times that is where we source our items from. So when they're affected, we are greatly affected over here. So I went there and I picked ladies' tops. I came and started selling them. So I said that I'm going to be very disciplined, because one thing in business, you need to be very disciplined, especially with how you handle the cash. If you don't, by the end of the day, you'll just be making money and you won't be seeing where the money is going. So you need to, I gave my business time to grow, really. I gave my business time to grow by itself. It was it wasn't very easy. I wouldn't say it was very easy, but I gave it a little bit of time to at least grow, generate money. And through that, I think over the years there has been challenges, of course. But so far, I honestly say thank you to God. So far, so good.
0: You've spoken about a capital of 800 Kenyan shillings.
1: Yes.
0: But you know, many people, many young people, to be precise, say lack of capital is the biggest challenge when beginning a business. But how do you compare the significance of capital to skills that are needed, creativity, and networking, and also determination when starting a business?
1: Can I surprise you? You know, in this era that we are living in right now, you don't really need even capital to get started with.
0: What do you mean?
1: I think that is the mentality that is where so many people are really stuck at. Right now, everybody, a million people right now have smartphones. Imagine through your smartphone, you can make it, money generating. It can help you to generate money. You know that? Because right now we have something called drop shipping, where I don't even need to own a shop.
0: Drop shipping?
1: Yes.
0: What does that mean?
1: That means like you go to somewhere, for example, for me, I sell bales, for example, and I also open bales. So we sell in wholesale and we also sell the bales. So you just, you can just come to my shop, for example. That's just an example that I'm giving, or to any other shop, or your field of interest in business. You go and maybe take pictures, or they share pictures with you, then you can post on all social platforms. And then when you get customers, you can just go pick item, or you just call the shop, you tell them, I want you to deliver this item to this person, and then you just pay. Imagine business has become very easy like that these days. It's not like the Kitambo time, where business was very difficult, where you only, when you open a business, you need to have a physical location, or where you need, where,
0: or
1: when
0: like
1: you
0: a small store,
1: you can imagine.
0: Yeah.
1: So things have become very easy. Nasahi, if the youths are not looking up to earning something through their phones, through the social media, for example, I think you ni kama ile mtu inaitwa kujitakia. I would say that, really.
0: You know, mindset is very important. But what qualities and mindset, from the experience that you've had in this business of yours for the last 9 years or so, what qualities and mindset really distinguish successful entrepreneurs from those who are struggling or even give up too early? Because I'm sure when you began, there are people who began with you, but you know, along the way, they ended up giving and just doing something else. What is the role of a forthright mindset? Because ukiingia hapo lazima ujue, I need to do ABCD. Nikipata ka profit ka 200, I need to invest back, not kuenda kununua nyama.
1: Let me tell you, there are those moments, there are those moments when you look at the account and you say, of course you want to live life out here like everyone else. You want to have all the good things, you know, but you need to be very disciplined, especially when you're handling cash that is meant for business.
0: Financial discipline.
1: You need to have financial discipline. Usikue, you want everything and you're growing something here. When you're starting a business, look at it like a very small baby. Mwenye amezaliwa sahi. This baby has just been born right now. And this baby, what mtoto akizaliwa akiwa mdogo, what does this baby need? You don't just go ahead and start giving them githeri. No. You start feeding them the soft food. Imagine that is the same case with business. You need to just be very gentle with it. give it time to grow. Mm-hmm. And you also need to be very observant of what your business needs, mm-hmm. not what someone else's business needs, mm-hmm. because you might have started business yeah. out of looking at someone else who is also succeeding very well in business, yeah. and then you said, I'm going to start the same business.
0: Yeah.
1: So what you need to be very present is, you need to be very much in touch with your business. What mm-hmm. do my customers want? Yeah. What do I need to provide?
0: Mm-hmm.
1: You know? Yeah. And also in entrepreneurship, if I can mention, you need to also look at the problem that is already existing so that you can help people solve it.
0: Mm-hmm.
1: That is, if there's a certain problem, like a certain gap mm-hmm. that is there,
0: yeah.
1: something that is missing,
0: yeah.
1: you
0: market
1: see?
0: Market gaps.
1: You yeah. need to identify that. Yeah. When you identify that, yeah. you bring a solution for that. Yeah. Imagine that can bring you value.
0: And actually that yes. forms the basis to my next question, because mm-hmm. someone is listening to you right now,
1: yes.
0: but they're wondering, what kind of a business am I supposed to begin right now?
1: Mm-hmm. So
0: how can young entrepreneurs mm-hmm. and, you know, identify real business opportunities
1: mm-hmm.
0: in their communities instead of simply copying mm-hmm. businesses? And
1: mm-hmm.
0: because someone will come and see you, you're making a profit of maybe 5,000 per day and mm-hmm. say, I'd mm-hmm. like to uh-huh. do a business same 2 years.
1: Uh-huh, uh-huh.
0: How can they identify real business uh-huh. opportunities uh-huh. in their communities?
1: You know, right now, thanks to the internet,
0: yeah. yeah.
1: thank you to technology.
0: Yeah,
1: yeah. There is a lot of information
0: yeah.
1: out there, and you need to find out what maybe resonates with you that can bring you money. I want to tell somebody this specific business itakuletea pesa. I believe that hakuna biashara yezi letea mtu pesa for yeah. as long as you put in the work,
0: yeah.
1: you have the discipline and you are very committed.
0: Yeah.
1: You have to just commit yourself into it,
0: yeah.
1: you see. So when somebody is starting a business, it is okay to copy someone, but don't copy everything. Because in the first place, you don't even know why they started that business.
0: Yeah.
1: Be authentic. Be in connection with that business, whichever business that you feel that you can venture in.
0: Mm-hmm.
1: Be in connection with it be somebody who is also willing to learn along the way.
0: Mm-hmm.
1: Yeah.
0: Yeah.
1: Yeah. You need to be somebody who is also very flexible.
0: Mm-hmm.
1: Very flexible. Because business can take different turns.
0: Yeah.
1: It can, because I told you that I started with the ladies' tops from Gikomba. I told you that.
0: Yeah.
1: Do you know right now my biggest margin is not ladies' tops? Surprise, mm. right?
0: Mm.
1: It's not.
0: Yeah, yeah.
1: I have changed a lot of things along the way.
0: Mm-hmm.
1: I have.
0: Yeah. Just yes. monitoring the market trends.
1: Yes, yes, yeah. yes, yes, yes, yeah. yes. What is missing? What mm. do people want? How can I bring it on board? How can I solve this problem that yeah. is already existing?
0: Yeah.
1: That is what has helped my business grow yeah. so far.
0: Elizabeth, speak to us about business failure, because it's common. Kunoto hata mimi mwenyewe.
1: Yes.
0: Nimeanzisha biashara. Na inaanguka along the way. Ama wanasema unakula stock. Have you ever encountered this, and mm-hmm. how are you able to navigate that? And have you seen even your business partners
1: mm-hmm.
0: Fall into this trap?
1: Mm-hmm.
0: And how is that...
1: Mm-hmm.
0: How does that help someone,
1: mm-hmm.
0: you know, grow mm-hmm. from one step mm-hmm. to another in terms of managing businesses?
1: Mm-hmm.
0: Yeah.
1: A good question. Now, one thing, Ian,
0: mm-hmm.
1: I wouldn't tell you that when you start business, it's all going to be all fancy.
0: Mm-hmm.
1: Money will always be flowing in. You will not be experiencing any challenges and what have you. There are a lot of challenges that are involved in every kind of business.
0: Yeah.
1: But how you handle those problems is what matters in your next step. You know,
0: mm-hmm.
1: yeah. So, like, there are so many challenges personally that I've encountered,
0: mm-hmm.
1: Even with the workers, you know, even with.

0: that you don't even know if they're gonna work.
1: Mm-hmm.
0: But I think you take just a leap of faith.
1: Mm-hmm.
0: Yeah. You say, I'm gonna try this.
1: Mm-hmm.
0: And usikue na akili mbili. Useme naenda kujaribu. Mm-hmm. That is one thing, by the way, for me, I don't use that word in business.
1: Yeah.
0: I don't say that gonna try. No. There's nothing like trying. I'm gonna do it and it's gonna work.
1: Yeah.
0: First of all, you need to be you just be very positive
1: mm-hmm.
0: about everything that you want to get started with. Be very positive. See the positive side mm-hmm. Of it, of everything.
1: Mm-hmm.
0: And for as long as you will really want to start. Also, you need to pray
1: mm-hmm.
0: about everything that you want to start.
1: Sure.
0: Another thing that has really helped me, by the way,
1: mm-hmm.
0: it's prayers, if I can say.
1: Yeah.
0: You can do so many things.
1: Mm-hmm.
0: You can also succeed in so many things. But without the guidance of the Lord, the foundation, imagine sometimes it gets very difficult.
1: Yeah.
0: But sometimes even I get the challenges in business. Sometimes naenda najifungia mahali and I talk to God.
1: Yeah.
0: Naambia Mungu ni mimi na wewe. When I started this business, Mungu nilianza na wewe. I started with you,
1: mm-hmm.
0: you know,
1: yeah.
0: you.
1: Yeah.
0: That when you surrender to God,
1: yeah.
0: nasikianga vitu zimeanza kuwork out na vitu zinaanza kuwa just a little bit moving and smooth.
1: Sure.
0: Yeah. So all those challenges will be there. I won't say that as itakuwa. They will be there, but how you handle them is what matters.
1: Yeah.
2: Yeah.
1: It's exactly 28 minutes past 5 in the evening. This is 90.7 to the FM. Today being on a Social Friday, perhaps just joining in. This is a Social Friday on Truth Express, and I'm joined by Jennifer Mwikali, who is the CEO of Jade and Kyle Collections and founder of Counseling Outreach Center, speaking about young people and entrepreneurship. But I would like us to proceed on a quick musical break. But before we do that, Jennifer,
0: mm-hmm.
1: you'll assist us to understand something here.
0: Yeah. Mm-hmm.
1: And that is a business, because many people in the corporate world
0: run
1: businesses as a side hustle. I'm mm-hmm. sure you've heard of something of that sort.
0: True.
1: And na kuna wale sasa wako kwa hiyo biashara,
0: is their
1: full-time job.
0: Mm-hmm.
1: Okay. What is one supposed to do
0: mm-hmm.
1: to ensure
0: mm-hmm.
1: that if I'm in the corporate world,
0: mm-hmm.
1: I also need to find a point of balance
0: mm-hmm.
1: in the corporate world
0: mm-hmm.
1: and
0: mm-hmm.
1: my business as well
0: mm-hmm.
1: regarding to financial discipline? Because there are people mm-hmm. who will borrow money from their corporate world
0: mm-hmm.
1: and bring it into the into the business.
0: Mm-hmm.
1: Some will take it from the business
0: mm-hmm.
1: into their jobs, maybe in their mm-hmm. organizations, in their companies. How can one find a point of balance
0: mm.
1: between the two? Because there are mm. people who are running businesses
0: mm-hmm.
1: and still employed in mm-hmm. different organizations.
0: That is true.
1: Yeah.
0: And I think that is one of the wisest thing you someone can do, by the way.
1: Mm-hmm.
0: I wouldn't really encourage anyone who is in a corporate world and they want to start a business.
1: Mm-hmm.
0: That is a perfect balance.
1: Yeah.
0: Because if we try to look right now,
1: mm-hmm.
0: So many people, how many people do you even know, Ian, who have tried to even apply for jobs? And right now, they have never even gotten the job for mm-hmm. so many years.
1: Yeah.
0: People, day in, day out, like I said, even the technology is mm-hmm. replacing people at work.
1: Yeah.
0: So you need to be awake and know what is happening out there
1: yeah.
0: so that you have a soft landing.
1: Mm-hmm.
0: Atakama, you're planning for the time for retirement.
1: Yeah.
0: And also, there's some freedom that comes with self-employment, by the way.
1: Yeah.
0: You have your own money.
1: Mm-hmm.
0: You can budget for it. You can do whatever you want with it.
1: Yeah.
0: That is the profit, because you also need to be disciplined,
1: yeah.
0: you know. Yeah, so I would really encourage that. It's a good thing.
1: Yeah.
0: Yeah, and you can find balance in it as well.
1: Yeah.
0: Yeah.
1: And maybe mixing the money you get from your work to mm-hmm. the business money. Is that advisable, by the way? Because sometimes you find yourself and I say, nimekosa fare kwenda kazi.
0: Acha
1: nichukue hiyo biashara
0: nipigie. When I started my business, I don't know if my example will be relatable, but when I started my business, I was employed
1: mm-hmm.
0: at that time.
1: Yeah.
0: And it was a casual job. So for me, I was 50-50 if this casual job, my contract will even be renewed again.
1: Mm-hmm.
0: So I said I need to be very wise and very work
1: mm-hmm.
0: and plan ahead. So I made a decision that I'm going to start a business. Now I'll open a physical shop, because when I started in 2017, I didn't have a physical shop. I was just selling on Facebook, actually. I was just selling on Facebook, because Facebook was the one that was hitting during that time.

0: Sahi, we have TikTok, Instagram, and what have you. And I'm very much into that. Okay. We are coming to that, I guess.
1: We'll land on that in just a short while.
0: Yeah. So when I started, I used the money that from where I was working the casual job, and then I started a physical shop, a very small shop. Mm-hmm. I still have pictures for that.
1: Yeah.
0: I look at them and I see the growth, and I appreciate the decision that I made.
1: Yeah.
0: So if you make it, you want to make that kind of a decision, it's a really a good thing, but you just need to be very wise and know what you want to invest in.
1: Yeah.
0: Yes.
1: Before we proceed on a quick breather here, you've spoken about factors to consider while beginning a business.
0: Mm-hmm.
1: Number one is the opportunities available,
0: mm-hmm.
1: the challenges people are facing in your community.
0: Mm-hmm.
1: But what other factors do you think are important and of mm-hmm. great significance one should consider while opening mm-hmm. a business? Because you've seen people opening businesses in Nairobi,
0: mm-hmm.
1: they fail, but they go open them up country mm-hmm. and they thrive so well.
0: Mm-hmm.
1: Yeah.
0: Mm-hmm.
1: Yeah.
0: You know, when you're opening a business, location matters a lot,
1: mm-hmm.
0: and what is on demand in that area, you know? Yeah, you like, for example, if you take an example of even here CBD,
1: yeah,
0: if you go to Luthuli Avenue, what mm-hmm. do you find there mostly?
1: Electronics,
0: yeah. You see? Mm-hmm. So you cannot come to Luthuli Avenue and start maybe a clothing shop there, you mm-hmm. see? Yeah, so you need to position yourself very well.
1: Yeah.
0: Not that the demand in maybe Ushago, people in Ushago want to start my business, niko Ushago uko,
1: mm-hmm.
0: and what do people right there need?
1: Mm-hmm.
0: Kama ni mango, for example, even what type of clothes do they want?
1: Mm-hmm.
0: Because kuna mango zenye zina mtu anava, for example, akiwa ku Nairobi, si zenye zinavaliwa wapi, huko nyumbani. So you need to position yourself very well, know your market very mm-hmm. well, what is needed, and then, like we said, make sure that you clock into that gap.
1: Yeah. All right, Jennifer Mwikali, will be back with you in just a short while. Perhaps you have a question, the feedback line 0727907907, and we will be channeling all the questions to Jennifer, and for sure she'll be answering them before the completion of the broadcast right here on 90.7 Truth FM. When we come back, we shall be looking at some of the emerging trends, including TikTok, because I've seen people advertising on TikTok, advertising on Instagram. Where are we heading to? Because kama wewe ulisema ulianza na Facebook. Facebook sasa kuna mtu anaenda kuangalia.
0: Very few people right now.
1: Everyone is on TikTok scrolling and looking technology. What they need to purchase.
0: Yes.
1: We'll be speaking about that in just a short while right here on 90.7 to the FM. 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

0: If you believe, taking us to 19 minutes to 6 in the evening, this is 90.7 to the FM, where truth is definitely worth finding. My name is Ian Mwinde, perhaps just joining us, Karibu Sana, to Social Friday here on Truth Express, the 26th day of June 2026. And today we are having a very interesting conversation about business. I'm joined by Jennifer Mwikali, who is the CEO of Jade & Kyle Collections and founder of Counseling Outreach Center. And she'll be speaking to us about the Jade & Kyle Collections in just a short while, where it's located, and of course what they normally do. But before we speak about the emerging trends of entrepreneurship and how we can adopt to these trends in a positive way and in a manner that they're going to boost our businesses, speak to us, because you've spoken to us about discipline, financial discipline. Speak to us about other virtues and principles that a business person should have with them to run a business successfully.
1: Yeah, business is is like, I would call it, I don't have the right word for it, but let me say, if you're in business, remember that you're interacting with people. And like this, when you're interacting with people, you need to have trust. If I can say, people need to trust you. They need to trust your brand. They need to trust your items, your delivery, that you can deliver. I think that is something that has really stood out for me in business over the years. People need to have trust with your brand, with yourself, you know. I think if you hold on to that, really, it can help you really thrive good in business. I think that is something that has really stood out for me. And just be honest with your products. For example, you know, now we're going to talk about about the online, the whatever is happening online, selling online and what have you. People really need to trust your brand, that you can deliver quality items, you know. Be very honest with them, you know. Treat customers with respect, because for example, when I'm training my team, I always tell them that when for example, we can get a walk-in who is coming to our shop, don't treat every customer equally 100%. Treat that customer well, make them feel the need to come back again. And when they come, I promise you, they will not come alone. Customers are our biggest marketers.
0: You need to repeat that again.
1: Customers are our biggest marketers, by the way. The way you treat them, they will take the information out there. 1, 2, 3, 4 person is going to come there. I went to this shop, they have this item. Even if you don't have that item, but it is something I've introduced in my shop, that when customers come in, we offer them a drink for free. It doesn't matter if you're coming to buy or you're coming to just window shop. It doesn't matter. You know, the way you are received, that really matters a lot. And the word will go, you know. Customer will just be passing by. I just want to look. They just want to come in, please, welcome. Come sit down. What can I offer you? Some water? What drink do you want? You know? So customer service is very, very, very important for me in business. For the years, I think that is one thing that has helped me really stand out. Customer trust. You imagine being trusted by people you don't even know. People you have never met. For those of us who are selling online on TikTok, on Facebook, on Instagram, that calls for a lot. You need to make that really stand out.
0: Okay, we have 16 minutes to go, and because you've mentioned so much about online, TikTok, Instagram, I believe Instagram and TikTok are the main platforms for business,
1: right now,
0: advertising someone's business. At what time did you realize that you needed to move your business from just the four-cornered store to online, where it's reaching millions and millions of people? And what pushed you to do that, by the way?
1: Oh, my. Let me tell you something. Right now, if anyone is in business and your business is not in any digital platform, and you're in business, you're missing out a lot. By the way, you are. Because right now, it's not like time ya kitambo, the way it used to be. People, you just open your shop and wait for people to walk into your shop. Imagine that era is gone. Right now, what is the space that is available and where the customers are, it's in the digital platform, by the way. Be there again with the customers. That is where the money is. I'm telling you this from experience. Yeah. I turned this in back in 2022.
0: Mm-hmm.
1: Especially started with TikTok. Facebook, mm-hmm. at some point, ilikuja ikakuwa very slow to me.
0: Yeah, yeah.
1: And then when TikTok came, mm-hmm. ikakuwa introduced.
0: Mm-hmm.
1: Do you know that the phone on your hand inaweza kukusaidia kumake pesa ama iku distract na ukose pesa? Take this example.
0: Yeah.
1: Mtu akona 50,000. You have your 50,000. I mean, I have my 50,000. Sawa sawa. Mm-hmm. Wewe uamue kununua the trending phone. And me, I decide I'll invest this money into business.
0: Yeah.
1: You understand?
0: Yeah.
1: By the end of maybe 6 months or so, mimi nitakuwa na value mingi sana. I can even afford that phone or even three because kumekuwa na some growth.
0: Mm-hmm.
1: Why? Because I'm even tapping into into business.
0: Yeah.
1: You understand?
0: Yeah.
1: Yeah. So coming to that,
0: mm-hmm.
1: If I can talk about how I got into the TikTok, that is where I started. Let me talk about TikTok because that is where I started.
0: Yeah.
1: So many people were there, people having fun, people were dancing and what have you. But then my mind was like, how can I turn this into something that can be profitable to mm-hmm. me?
0: Just make sure they're close to the microphone.
1: Oh, yeah, sorry. Yeah. How can I make this be something that is profitable to me?
0: Yeah.
1: How can I make money out of this?
0: Mm-hmm.
1: And then I said, niko na biashara hapa, I'm really struggling. That time I was struggling to make sales, by the way.
0: Mm-hmm.
1: So what I said, let me see what I can do. How about taking 1, 2, 3 pictures and then I post? Then I started just like that. That time, nilikuwa nauza ladies' bags.
0: Mm-hmm.
1: I know if there's anyone who's listening to me and they have ever come across my page, for example, they know we started with that. But then we have challenges here with TikTok itself, with closing down their accounts and what have you.
0: Yeah.
1: So we have also lost several accounts. We start over again. Those are the challenges that are involved. You need to be very ready.
0: Yeah.
1: Let me tell you, the challenge of losing an account, yourself.
0: Yeah. You're going to follow us, you're going to like.
1: It's worse than a heartbreak.
0: DM for your account.
1: It is worse than a heartbreak.
0: Yeah.
1: Waking up one day and you cannot make a sale.
0: So devastating.
1: Yes. Yeah. So I started from that. Mm-hmm. I started posting.
0: Mm-hmm.
1: And then I didn't have even the confidence really to even start going live.
0: Yeah.
1: So I started learning from other people what they are doing. Because like I said, there's always going to be somebody who is ahead of you.
0: Yeah.
1: Be willing, be flexible to learn and get whatever positive comes in you. Accommodate it into what works for you. Don't pick everything because there are so many teachers out there teaching so many different things, but just pick what works for you. Imagine I just started like that. I remember I started with one bell of bags.
0: Yeah.
1: I opened the bell. I sold all of it.
0: Online.
1: All of it completely. Ikaisha. Nilitembea kutoka, if you know where Zimmerman is, where my shop is. I'm located in Zimmerman, Home Depot Business Center.
0: Mm-hmm.
1: I walked from there up to Roysambu, pale Quickmart. Mm-hmm. Nikitembea kama siamini, nikiambia Mungu Baba asante. I'm literally doing that. I'm not kidding. Because I have struggled to make this one sale for almost 3 months.
0: Yeah.
1: And this one day,
0: I'm
1: making a sale out of TikTok.
0: Yeah.
1: The whole bell is gone.
0: Yeah.
1: I called my husband. I told him, please thank God for me too.
0: Yeah.
1: Thank God I have, but do it for me as well. So in the digital platform, I would say that depending on how you use it, that matters a lot. If you're a business person, like I said, I will repeat this again, and you're not in any digital platform, your business is not there, you have not exposed it, you are missing out a lot, and you need to get started with that.
0: And then again, also speaking about online, as a business person, one is supposed to be aware of con men and fraudulent activities happening there. How do you deal with that?
1: I almost got conned just the other day.
0: Tell us about that.
1: Yes, I almost got conned. I have a demand on.
0: Mm-hmm.
1: So if I get an item that I have a demand, I was selling 5 items only. I was disposing them actually. So I took a video of them. Mm-hmm. I said, I'm disposing these. I'm selling them at this amount. So if you need them, please get them.
0: Mm-hmm.
1: In the morning, I got over 1,000 comments and calls. People calling, they need those items.
0: Mm-hmm.
1: I sold them. They got finished. And then for me, like I said, that is a gap. That is a problem that I need to sort.
0: Yeah.
1: So I go online, of course, checking and who is selling these items so that I can sell to these people.
0: Mm-hmm.
1: So I went and I got someone who was selling at a very incredible price.
0: Yeah.
1: I went there, and on reaching there, I called the guy. It was a guy on phone. So I called them, you know, I'm here, please come. I need these items right now because I have customers waiting actually for me. So he told me, oh, umefika? Yes, I'm here. Please come and pick me. Sawa, ingiu saviwe. And then they hung up on me. Then I was like, what do you mean? And then they say that they didn't get back. They never picked my call.
0: He Nairobi too.
1: He Nairobi. Nasi mara moja, I have so many instances. So many instances. Yeah. I'm going to hold on to that one surprised. Because it's very recent. So when you're also ukiwa online, for the online sellers, like I said, you need to build your trust with your customers. Customer, you ya kwamba, if I buy this item, if I buy a bag, if I buy a dress, if I buy a shoe, you can be able to deliver. Be very genuine with the customer. If it's even about delivery, make sure that you make a good arrangement with the customer. Uambie, hii item yako itafika during at this time. Also, another thing that is also bringing a lot of issues is about the quality of items that you're selling. Yeah. You know, especially on TikTok, unapata kuna so many filters that people put. You're speaking like you have an experience. You have a bad experience.
0: Filter watu wametumia huku inje.
1: For items online,
0: yeah.
1: Be very authentic, by the way.
0: Yeah.
1: Be very authentic. Wambie tu customer vizuri sana the condition of the item. Especially for us who are in the thrift business, you find that kuna thrift, especially kama ni bags, unaweza pata bag ikona some dent, we call them some dents, or it has a stain or something. Be very honest with the customer. Before achukue, ajui item, it's in this condition.
0: Yeah.
1: You understand? And then make sure also, especially if you're selling online, make sure vitu zenye unauza online, zile vitu zikopoa. Don't put the filters and what have you to cover yourself. You will need that customer tomorrow.
0: Yeah.
1: What we take care of is not just making the sale for today. Don't make sale for today. Create that trust.
0: Yeah.
1: Can you believe it? I still have customers from 5 years ago that I still sell to
0: still
1: them.
0: Come back.
1: Yes, they do. Kuna zile mistakes zengine unapatanga pia umefanyia customer.
0: Yeah.
1: Usi brush that customer off, usiende umblock, ama useme huyo customer ni petty and what have you. You know, don't do that. Take time yako usikize huyo customer, by the way. Huyu ndio boss wako, huyu ndio mdosi wako sasa. Huyu ndio amekuajiri kazi. Na ukimpoteza, you have lost even 5 more who would have come back.
0: Yeah.
1: You know? Yes. Na kitu moja na furahianga ni customer akinielezea. Customer wengine watakuja mtu akiwa juu sana, akiwa moto.
0: Yeah.
1: So unafaa ukwenda hiyo mtu ya kumpost, pia usiende juu.
0: Yeah.
1: Yeah. You just have a room for them. Yeah. Listen to them. Wasikize ujue, what is the problem? How can I help you? Is it about the return item? Can I naibadilisha? You know, how can I help? At least customer enda kisikia vizuri. Those customers actually ndio wana kushikilia zaidi for so many years because they know if I have an issue with Jennifer's brand, I know she will help me.
0: Yeah.
1: So creating your trust in a customer, they'll even bring more customers to you.
0: Yeah.
1: So that is also very important in business.
0: Yeah.
1: Yeah.
0: In the long run, the e-platforms, that is TikTok, Instagram, Facebook, for those who use Facebook, do you think in the long run, these platforms will, to a greater extent, be of great advantage to business? Or do you think business people should be prepared and, you know, brace themselves for something else that will change maybe in the near future? Yeah. Should someone get into their online thing just mzima mzima, ama they should just leave? You know, there's some people who get into them online and
1: that's
0: TikTok,
1: the
0: whole business, and they live along the store. Should one balance?
1: You should find balance. It's very, very important.
0: Yeah.
1: You should find balance.
0: Yeah.
1: How you can balance both being online, also having a physical store, because having a physical store in a critical trust in a customer, and joy, in case my item nikitaka size, I can go for it in a certain physical place. You understand?
0: Yeah.
1: So when you have a physical store, it is also very important. There are people who are also not online. Yeah, I see zisema watu wetu wako online. Kuna watu wenye pia wapendi kushop online.
0: Yeah.
1: They need to go. Like me, for example, sometimes if I have doubts, nataka kuenda hapo nithibitisha ya kwamba, this is what I needed, this is the physical place for the shop, let me go and get it myself. For next time, I'll order maybe online. There are people like that.
0: Yeah.
1: So make sure that you also find a balance. Usitengemeke kabisa on social media.
0: Yeah,
1: yeah. Like TikTok. I said for TikTok,
0: yeah.
1: Do you know I've lost over 5 accounts? Zote zikuwa na over 40 something. followers.
0: 40,000K.
1: That's why I'm telling you it's worse than a heartbreak, bwana.
0: The current one, how much followers does it have?
1: Sahi ndo nimeanza kuigrow, imepotea just a few months ago. Yeah, sahi kuna I think around 6,000.
0: Yeah.
1: I'm growing it from scratch. Yeah, so I'm starting off again.
0: Yeah.
1: So you can imagine if at all ningekuwa nimedependia all kwa the TikTok, the social media, it would be a fail for me.
0: Yeah,
1: so you also on the ground, you also need to market, market as much as you can.
0: Yeah.
1: Market all every time. Marketing is very, very important in every business.
0: Yeah.
1: Market every day, wherever you go, whenever you talk, whenever, whatever you're doing, market, market, market, market.
0: Yeah, yeah.
1: There'll be no day a business person will wake up and say, today, niko retire, sivanyi kazi, apana. Kila siku ni marketing, market. And hiyo ni kitu moja by the way stand out for me as well.
0: Yeah.
1: Yes, yes.
0: And you're into the family. Can also help them market as well.
1: Yes.
0: Now, I'd like us to just sum up with this conversation about entrepreneurship and young people. But before I give you the closing remarks for the young people and people who are aspiring to be entrepreneurs, people who is, have gotten ventured into the entrepreneurship landscape, you'll be giving us your final remarks regarding that in just a short while. But maybe someone who is listening to you, they'd like to know the physical address, the location for your business, online pia wanakupata wapi, because umetambia uko online pia.
1: Yeah, so our physical location is in Zimmerman, for those who are on North Thika Road. Ukiwa hapo TRM, it's just a walking distance. That's what I tell people. It's very close.
0: Yeah.
1: So you just along Kamit Road, Home Depot Business Center. That is our location. And we also have our social media handles. We have Jade and Kyle Collections. That is our social media handle. That is on TikTok and also on Instagram, on Facebook, which utatupata pia kama Jade and Carl Collections. So that is what we go by. And we also provide platforms for mentoring people who want to get into business. So we also have room for that as well, for beginners. If you want to start, we can hold your hand and then tukuonyeshe what you can do. We mentor you along the way.
0: Once again, what do you deal with?
1: We deal with ladies' items. Yeah, all ladies' items na nguo za watoto kuanzia newborn. All of them up to older ages.
0: Yeah.
1: Every item that you can imagine of your mtoto, we have it. So you can come to a shop, we help you shop. Yes, and we also sell bells, the thrifted items.
0: Open Monday to Sunday?
1: Yes, we open Monday to Sunday, yes. Yes,
0: 24 hours a day?
1: We open up to on Sunday. On Sunday, we open after church. Yes, church is very important.
0: Sure.
1: Remember this shop, like I said, we started with the foundation of God.
0: Yeah.
1: And that is what I tell my team. I tell them, this is with the foundation of God and we need to give it a priority. We need to give God a priority.
0: Yeah.
1: At least a few hours. We go to church,
0: we
1: worship, and then we come back. We open at 10.
0: Yeah.
1: Yes, that is on Sunday only, yes. Other days, we are open from 8 to 8. Yes.
0: Elizabeth, thank you for making time for us. But before we conclude, maybe your closing remarks and your parting shot. What message of encouragement would you give to young people who have business dreams and are hesitant to take the first step because of maybe uncertainty, fear, or even limited resources, including finances as well?
1: Yeah, what I would
0: just
1: say,
0: a minute kindly.
1: Okay.
0: Yeah.
1: What I would say is that there's no right time for starting. Start where you are. Start with what you have. Just get started. The rest will figure out along the way.
0: Yes, that
1: was all I can say.
0: Thank you for making time for us right here on Through the Film. And maybe before I let you go, because there'll be someone is coming up shortly in about a minute, kindly make a word of prayer for us and for people who are wanafanya biashara zao and some are struggling on how to navigate the whole ecosystem. Maybe just in a minute, a word of prayer.
1: Thank you.
0: Yeah.
1: Okay, let's pray. God, we come before you this beautiful evening. Thank you so much for your care and protection, God Almighty Father. We don't take it for granted that you are alive this beautiful hour, Lord Almighty Father. We pray for our listeners, wherever they are, God Almighty Father, whatever they are struggling with, Lord Almighty Father. I pray that, Lord Almighty Father, you may bless them, that you may guide them, Lord Almighty Father, in your ways, Lord Almighty Father. Even for those who want to start businesses and want to venture in different things, Lord Almighty Father, I pray that you may also hold their hand, God Almighty Father. Guide us, Lord Almighty Father, because we cannot make it without you. And in Jesus' name, we pray, trusting and believing.
0: Amen, amen, amen, amen. I'll be giving you a prerogative of maybe giving them your number if they want to reach out to you and get some of the items maybe.
1: All right. This is my number, 0729875266.
0: Once again.
1: 0729875266.
0: Thank you. It's exactly 6 on the dot. My name is Ian Mwende. That was Jennifer Mwikali, who is the CEO of Jade and Kyle Collections, located in Zimmerman, and the founder of Counseling Outreach Center, explaining to us about entrepreneurship right here on Social Friday. Coming up next is Elvis Omondi, and then I'll be back here after the news with the devotion of the day. Good evening.
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1: It is 6 p.m. A very good evening and welcome to Truth FM Newspoint. My name is Elvis Omonde. School heads have been directed to ensure students are disciplined following a wave of unrest during the second term of learning. Speaking during the annual Kenya Secondary School Heads Association meeting, Education CS Julius Migos Ogamba has told principals to ensure that disciplinary processes are firm but fair.
2: Disciplinary processes must remain firm, they must remain fair, and they must be transparent. Discipline remains a fundamental pillar of effective learning and orderly school management. As a government, we will support our teachers in effecting firm and fair disciplinary measures in schools in line with the law and the guidelines.
1: Migos has advised the school heads not to prioritize academics at the expense of the general well-being of their learners.
2: Ladies and gentlemen, we must also pay close attention to learners' well-being. Let us not become too focused on academic achievements alone and forget the broader developmental needs of learners.
1: The National Authority for the Campaign Against Alcohol and Drug Abuse, NACADA, has revealed that 4.7 million Kenyans aged between 15 and 65 are currently using at least one drug or substance of abuse. The coast region has recorded the highest prevalence at 29.3%, with Mombasa County emerging as the most affected county at 34.4%. This has been highlighted during the commemoration of this year's International Day Against Drug Abuse and Illicit Trafficking, held at Miritini Treatment and Rehabilitation Center in Mombasa. NACADA Board Chair Bishop Dr. Stephen Mairori highlighted the agency's adoption of wastewater analysis technology to monitor drug consumption trends in near real time. Well, that is it for now. 3 minutes past 6 p.m. My name is Elvis Omonde. More news comes to you at 7. Stay tuned.
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A Thousand Hallelujahs by Brooke Leggett would take us to 13 minutes past 6 in the evening. Welcome to the third hour, the last one, the devotional hour when we get to hear from the Word of God. Thank you for keeping me company ever since we begin the program at 4 into the conversational hour from 5 all the way to 6. Hoping you've all been able to learn something from that conversation, which was a very encouraging one. And thought-provoking one as well. Karibu to the devotion, and maybe just to remind all of us of how you can continue becoming a great part of 90.7 to the firm, or you can continue enabling us to run the operations of the studio seamlessly. And thank you, first of all, for all those who have been doing that. Asanteni sana. Those of you who have been contributing and donating your contributions on the pay bill number 3322250 using the account number 907. We are very grateful. The pay bill number 3322550 using the account number 907. We are very grateful for your continued support and your continued concern on the ministry that is True FM. We appreciate you so much. Some of you are asking how to continue supporting the ministry. The PayPal number 3322550 using the account number 907, and God is going to bless you. Now, when we come back, we shall be reading from the book of Judges, chapter number 6. Verse 16, it says, "The Lord answered, I will be with you, and you will strike down all the Midianites, leaving none alive." This was a confirmation from God to Gideon in the battlefield, and we will be reading about that in just a few moments when God uses what looks the weakest. We will be reading and studying about that from the Word of God. In the meantime, Minister GUC with all that matters. And to Kirudi, we'll listen from the Word of God. My name is Ian Mwindi. This is Truth Express on a Social Friday, 16 minutes past 6 in the evening.

0: worship tonight. We didn't come to get familiar with Jesus. We came to love on him tonight.
1: Minister GUC with All That Matters, taking us to 22 minutes past 6 in the evening. Hoping you've been blessed by that beautiful song by Minister GUC and Karibu Sana to the devotion this beautiful evening. And like I told you a couple of minutes ago, today we will be reading from the book of Judges, chapter 6, verse 16. And it's a story of Gideon. Okay, let's begin somewhere, because the story of Gideon is a thought-provoking story, a story that shows God can use what looks the weakest. Remember, Gideon was from the trivial tribe, but God decided, I'm going to use you, Gideon, to salvage my people. I'm going to make you the team leader, and you're going to ensure that my people are free. And sometimes God wins battles in ways that do not make sense to human strength. Not with many soldiers, not with heavy weapons, not with loud confidence, but simply by obeying him. With faith, with surrender, God makes what appeared improbable happen. Gideon faced a mighty army with only 300 men. They carried simple weapons. They didn't come with tankers. They didn't come with armored vehicles. They carried trumpets, empty pitchers, and lamps hidden inside. Maybe to the natural eyes, this might have appeared, insignificant, might have appeared small, too strange, too weak. But God was about to show that victory does not come by numbers, but by his power. When you read Judges chapter 7, verse 20, maybe I should just read it for you briefly. Judges 7, 20, help you with me, together with your Bibles. It says, let me begin from verse 19. So Gideon and the 100 men who were with him came to the outpost of the camp at the beginning of the middle watch, just as they had posted the watch, and they blew the trumpets and broke the pitchers that were in their hands. Verse 20. Then the three companies blew the trumpets and broke the pitchers. They had the torches in their left hands and the trumpets in their right hands for blowing, and they cried, "The sword of the Lord and of Gideon." And every man stood in his place all around the camp, and the whole army ran and cried out and fled. When the 300 blew the trumpets, the Lord set every man's sword against his companion throughout the whole camp, and the army fled to Beth Akeshia toward Zerera, as far as the border of Abel Mehola by Tabath. That is the story of Gideon defeating the Midianites. This was a strategy

The breaking may hurt. The pressure may feel heavy. The season may look confusing. But what if God is using the broken place to make His light shine brighter? Have you ever thought about that? Gideon's army did not fight like the world fights. They obeyed God's instruction. They stood in their place. They released the sound. They exposed the light. And guess what happened? The Lord moved. This reminds us that we do not have to win every battle by our own strength. We do not have to understand every strategy. Sometimes you're caught up in the middle of a battle. You don't know what to do. What did Gideon do in the army? They simply obeyed and entirely relied on God. We do not have to look powerful before God can use us. No, God can still use weak vessels. Actually, in the first hour, I was explaining to you about the story of Ezekiel and the dry bones. When you read the book of Ezekiel 37, it shows how God told Ezekiel to prophesy to the bones, which miraculously come together, grow flesh and filled with breath to form a living vast army. God, if He wanted, He could have just gone and recruited some strong man, but He did not do that. He could have commanded Ezekiel to go and recruit some, you know, masculine man, but He did not do that. And that's how God wins battles. God can use small beginnings. God can use what the world overlooks. And even more unfortunately, mocks. Many times we want God to use us without breaking our pride, without touching our comfort, without exposing our fear. But the pitcher had to break before the light was seen. Pride must break. Fear must break. Self-dependence must break. Sin must break. Control must as well, so that the light of Jesus Christ can shine through us. May today's message be for someone who feels broken in the middle of whichever battle you're fighting today. You feel weak, you feel small, you feel like you do not have enough. Hear this clearly. God is not limited by what you lack. He is not intimidated by enemies. He is not waiting for you to become impressive. Neither is He waiting for you to become strong. He's only calling you to trust and obey. Because in Christ, your weakness is not the end of your story. Jesus is the true light. He was broken for us. Yet through His suffering, salvation came. Through His death, life was released. Through His resurrection, victory was declared. So do not despise the place where God is shaping you. Do not run from surrender. Do not hide the light He placed in you. Let the Lord break what must be broken, heal what must be healed, and shine through your life. The enemy may look many, but remember God is greater. The vessel may feel weak, but the light is powerful. The battle may be loud and tormenting, but the Lord still wins. And that is a devotion for today. 29 minutes to 7. Yes, 7 in the evening. When I return in just a short while, we'll be praying together with you. And remember, we always welcome your prayer request for us to pray with you and for us to assist you with prayers. Anything you'd like us to pray with you, the feedback line 0727907907 or WhatsApp, the doubles up as the SMS line. Remember our socials as well. Facebook 90.7 to the firm in brackets official page, and on Instagram to the firm _Kenya. And for sure, we shall be praying together with you and pray for our offerings, which I believe we are also given via the channel that you've provided. That is a PayBill number, maybe for us who would like to give, and then we come back, pray together with you. The PayBill number is 332550. Use the account number 907. When we return, we will pray together with you and pray for God to enable us to just obey, trust Him, and surrender, because

those are the requirements that he needs us to have so as to win the battle. Chris Tomlin, holy forever. Tukirudi, we pray, and pray for our offerings as well. My name is Ian, and this is Truth FM.

Live Forever by Chris Tomlin. Such a beautiful song, taking us to the prayer time right here on 90.7 Truth FM. And that is a song taking us to 23 minutes to 7 in the evening. Ian Moinde is my name. Thank you for tuning in. Thank you for keeping me company. And thank you for permitting me to do the evening together with you from wherever you're tuned in. If you're heading home, if you're driving back home, if you're commuting home from your place of work, from your area of running your business, all those of us who've already arrived at our homes, listening from the comfort of our sitting rooms, thank you so much for tuning in and enabling us to do the evening together with you. You've just heard from the Word of God. You've just been blessed by the Word of God, encouraging us that sometimes we worry so much about things that should not be worrying us. All that God needs from you, all that God requires from you, it's just trust and obey. There's an hymn in the hymn book called Trust and Obey. I believe most of us are conversant with that hymn. It says, trust and obey, and that's simply what Gideon did. Trusting and obeying, and trusting, obeying moves hand in hand with surrendering, because you cannot trust and obey and fail to surrender. You must surrender as well. And those are the weapons that God has mandated us to be equipped with. Trust, obey, and surrendering. The rest will leave to Him, because He knows how to do all that. Such an encouraging story, emboldening one, closing the week for us here on Truth Express. I'd like us to believe and pray, but some people are still inquiring about how to continue giving their offerings to support the ministry, to enable us to run the studio operations seamlessly. Remember, every time you give your offering, you're not just giving for the sake of giving. Your giving is your offering, your giving is your tithe, your giving is your love offering, and that's why we take time to pray for you as well, for God to bless you. When you give, God, who sees in secrecy, will be able to bless you. Once again, the paybill number for those of us who'd like to give their offerings tonight is 332550. Use the account number 907. The name that comes on the transaction message, it's Biblia Hosema Broadcasting, because we are a subsidiary radio station of Biblia Hosema Broadcasting. Let's believe and pray. Our dear Heavenly Father, we are congregated here on this beautiful evening that you've seen it worth and good for us to gather here to speak about your word, to listen from you, to be emboldened by you, to go through this edification process. It's really a great evening that you've seen it good for all of us to be here once again. Thank you for this opportunity. Thank you for the gift of life. And thank you for enabling us to gather here. Most people from different parts of the world lack an opportunity to just listen from your word, to listen from you. But you've given us this opportunity. We are grateful and thankful for all that you've done. We are asking for the forgiveness of our sins, because we commit sins by seeing, reasoning, talking, watching. We are asking that you're going to forgive us and cleanse us, our Heavenly Father. Everything that we do here, we do for the glory of your mighty name and for the nourishment of our souls. We believe, we trust in you, that our souls have been nourished, that honor and glory has returned back to you. We are genuflecting before your throne of grace, your throne of mercy, because this is exactly what you expect us to do. You've spoken to us about the story of Gideon, about how Gideon and his army only needed to trust, to obey, to surrender, and you won the battle for them. Most of us are listening in tonight. They are in the middle of a battle. A battle they have no idea on how to win it. We are praying that today you're going to equip them with trust. You're going to equip them with obedience. You're going to equip them with surrender so as to obey you. All these things require grace. We are praying for grace that comes from you. All this for the glory and honor of your mighty name. We thank you, we honor you, and we are here simply because this is what we are supposed to do. Thank you for our country, Kenya.
Thank you for all those who are listening from different parts of the country, from different parts of the world, from overseas. We commit them before your able hands. We worship you and we honor you. Our country, Kenya, the leadership of this country, from the president to the least leader at the bottom of the hierarchy, we are committing them before your able hands. Let everything they do may be done for the glorification of your holy name and for the betterment of this country. We honor you and we uplift your holy name. The African continent, the many parts of the world that are undergoing and experiencing instability, we are praying for peace to prevail in Jesus' name. Guide us and bless us. Thank you for taking care of us through the whole week from Monday up to today on Friday. We are grateful. Ever since we began the program, you've been guiding us and leading us. Ever since we woke up in the morning, you've been our greatest and closest confidant. We are praying that you're going to be with us in the weekend as well. The subsequent programs here on Truth FM, may they all happen for the glory and honor of your mighty name. Even those who have contributed and given their offerings in support of the ministry, given their tithe as well in this ministry, may you remember them, may you answer their prayers, may you meet them at their different points of need, and may this all happen and glory come back to you. Be with us and lead us. And it's in the mighty name of Jesus Christ we do pray, believe and trust. Amen, amen, and amen.

And yes, that is it for today. 16 minutes to 7 in the evening. Thank you for keeping me company. Thank you for staying with me ever since we began the program at 4. And most importantly, thank you for listening to Truth FM here every day. Asante sana. God bless you. Coming up next is Pastor Gary Dahl from Pennsylvania, Altona, United States of America, with the Living Truth program, courtesy of the Way of the Truth Ministries. And then, exactly at the top of the hour, Elvis Omondi will be here to bring you up to speed with what has been happening in the world of news in the country and outside the peripheries of the country. And then, from 7, a few minutes past 7, Omondi, Sammy Boy, yes, the other Omondi will be here to take you through True Armor today, being on a Friday. God bless you so much. Asante sana. I'll be leaving you with this song by Jeremy Camp, I Still Believe. And then Pastor Gary Dahl will be coming in just about a minute or so. And then we'll meet again on Sunday, very early in the morning, from 5 all the way to 9 on Sunday Worship Moment. Take care. Enjoy your weekend. And God bless you. Goodbye.

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1: 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Hi, I'm Jim O'Brien, and it's a delight for us to be invited into your day with another edition of the Living Truth. In a few moments, the founder and president of the Way of Truth Ministries, Dr. Gary Dull, will present another practical study from God's Word, the Bible. To contact us with a prayer request or information about this ministry, I'll return to give our contact information at the end of this broadcast. But now, here's Pastor Gary with his study for today.
2: Well, thank you, Jim O'Brien, and greetings, dear friends, in the precious name of our wonderful Lord and Savior, Jesus Christ. What a joy it is to come to you on this Friday edition of the Living Truth program, and I do want to thank you so very much for the pleasure of your company. This week, we have been asking the question, why read the Bible? And I've been trying to work down through this study with you, but let me ask you another question here today, and that is, have you been reading the Bible recently? Or here is another question. How effective is your Bible reading? You know, I'd venture to say that under the sound of my voice right now, there are many who have never yet read through the Bible, and they've been saved for many, many years. And yet I realize that there are no doubt those who read through the Bible every year. By the way, if you read the Bible just 15 to 20 minutes a day, you'll be able to get through the entire Word of God in 1 year. Now, that's not too much, is it? 15 or 20 minutes a day? But more than just getting through the Word of God in 1 year by reading the Bible 15 to 20 minutes a day, more than that, if you read the Word of God consistently, it's going to have a great impact in your life. As I brought out on Monday, it's the Word of God that's designed to make the child of God the way that God would want that child of God to be. You and I, when we are in the Word of God, can learn who God is, what God expects, and how God operates, and we can learn to live for Him. But we've got to be in the Scripture. And so far this week, we noted that we should read the Word of God because reading the Bible enables us to learn about salvation. Reading the Bible enables us to grow in the Lord. Reading the Bible enables us to build our faith in the Lord. And then yesterday I mentioned that reading the Bible enables us to succeed spiritually in the work of the Lord. Today, let's look at another reason why we should read the Bible, and that's found in 1 Peter chapter 1, and I want to read verses 22 through 25. 1 Peter chapter 1, verses 22 through 25. Notice what the Word of God says. Seeing ye have purified your souls in obeying the truth. That's the Word of God. Seeing ye have purified your souls in obeying the truth through the Spirit unto unfeigned love of the brethren, see that ye love one another with a pure heart fervently. Being born again, not of corruptible seed, but of incorruptible by the Word of God, which liveth and abideth forever. For all flesh is as grass, and all the glory of man as the flower of grass. The grass withereth, and the flower thereof falleth away. But the word of the Lord endureth forever. And this is the word which by the gospel is preached unto you. That is 1 Peter chapter 1, verses 22 through 25. And we see a number of things in that passage of Scripture. Peter starts out by saying there in verse 22 that we have purified our souls in obeying the truth through the Spirit. In other words, as I brought out the other day, it's the Word of God that brings us to faith in Jesus Christ as our Savior. Because when a person reads the Word of God, when a person hears the Word of God, the Holy Spirit will take the Word of God and convict that individual of their sin of unbelief that they may come to Christ. Faith comes by hearing, and hearing by the Word of God. But then Peter goes on in verse 23 and says, being born again, not of corruptible seed, but of incorruptible by the word of God. You see, we are not born again by some fleshly activity, by some fleshly religion, by some fleshly liturgy. I remember a number of years ago talking to a Lutheran pastor, a very liberal man, and I was talking to him about his salvation. And I asked him, I said, are you saved? He says, sure, I'm saved. So I thought that was pretty good. But then I said to him, well, how did you come to Christ? He said, well, every Sunday when we go through the liturgy in our church service, I get saved. He was saying that the liturgy saves him. The liturgy, beloved, is corruptible seed. I mean, the liturgy might sound good, might look good, but it's corruptible because it's something that has been developed by mankind, you see. And salvation doesn't come through anything that's developed by mankind. Salvation comes through the incorruptible seed, which is the Word of God. We always go back to the Bible, don't we? When it comes to understanding how to get saved. No one can be saved apart from the Word of God. That's why we need to preach it. That's why we need to teach it. That's why we need to live it. That's why we need to share it. Because he says we're born again by the incorruptible seed of the Word of God, which liveth and abideth forever. Liveth and abideth forever. Ever. Now, let me just go on because I want to make a couple of comments on that. In verse 23, he says, all flesh is as grass, and the glory of man is the flower of grass. The grass withereth, and the flower thereof falleth away. And is that not true? Indeed it is. I mean, we can look out through the field and see a lot of nice flowers and a lot of nice grass. But what happens when winter comes? The flower fades. The grass dies. And what was beautiful loses its beauty because it's just temporary. But the Word of God lives and abides forever. In verse 25, he says the Word of God endureth forever. Listen, the Word of God will never cease to exist. Do you understand that? It will never cease to exist. The psalmist David said, forever thy word is settled in heaven. And that's why the Word of God will never cease to exist. It is settled up in heaven where God is keeping it from being destroyed. Now, he has given us his word in the Bible. Now you'll say, Pastor Gary, you say it's settled in heaven. That's true. That means God's protecting it. That means God's preserving it. That means nobody will ever be able to destroy it. But because it is settled in heaven, and because he has given it to us in our Bible that we can pick up and read every day, we know that when we read the Bible, it is that preserved Word of God that lives and abides forever, and it is God who keeps it alive and keeps it abiding and keeps it so that we can read it. It's God who keeps his word so that we can read it and understand it, and we know that it's never going to fade away. Never, never, never. You know, since the beginning of the Word of God, we can go way back into the Old Testament and read through the Pentateuch and on through the Old Testament and into the New Testament. There have been those who have tried to destroy the Bible. There are many countries today in which people can't read the Bible. There are many people today who try to do away with the Bible, who try to say that the Bible is not any good, who try to say that the Bible is not effective, that it's not relevant, who try to destroy the Bible. But, beloved, it will live and abide forever and ever because God is preserving it in heaven and he's preserving it on earth through the Scriptures that he's given to us. In Matthew chapter 5, the Lord Jesus Christ spoke about this, and he said, for verily I say unto you, till heaven and earth pass, one jot or one tittle in no wise shall pass from the law till all be fulfilled. One jot, one tittle. Those are the two smallest characteristics in the Hebrew alphabet. And not even one jot, not even one tittle will pass away until all the Bible, all the Word of God, all the law is fulfilled, and it'll take forever to do that. Forever, O Lord, thy word is preserved in heaven, and he preserves it for us in the Bible that we pick up and read on a consistent basis. Now, here's the point. Because the word of God abides forever, it is dependable. It's not going to change. What the word of God said 500 years ago, it will say 500 years from now. God's word never changes. Now, I realize that there are many people who are trying to change the word of God. Many people are trying to come up with all sorts of different translations that take away from the word of God. And there are people who tell us today that the word of God is not relevant. And I could go on and on. But God has secured his word in the Bible, and it will always be secured in the Bible, and it is always dependable. It will never change. What it said yesterday, it will say tomorrow. We can believe it. It is secure. It is stable. And that's why we need to read it. Because when we read the Bible, our individual lives will become more secure and more stable, because our lives will be based on the secure, stable Word of God. The Word of God that lives and abides forever. Thank God for the living, secure, abiding Word of God. That's why we need to read it. Well, I can see that my time is up for today. I trust this study this week has been an encouragement to you, to challenge you to read the Word of God. The Lord willing, on Monday we'll continue our study. Until then, I'm Pastor Gary Dahl saying, keep looking up, for Jesus could come again today. And to that we say, amen. Even so come, Lord Jesus. Amen.
1: 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Thanks so much for joining us today. We'd love to hear from you. We're looking forward to being with you on our next Living Truth broadcast. Until then, on behalf of Pastor Gary Dahl, I'm Jim O'Brien saying, God be with you till we meet again.
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2: Elvis Omondi.
1: The church has demanded the government to ensure that justice is served for victims of Gen Z demos and their loved ones. The National Council of Churches of Kenya, through its Secretary General, Canon Chris Kinyanjui, has said that the compensation being offered by the government should not come at the expense of bringing to book perpetrators of violence against Gen Z demonstrators.
3: But we don't want the compensation to be used as a cover-up to put the justice issues and the truth issues under the carpet. So we would like the police, the DPP, and the other entities like DCI to investigate and to bring to book all police officers and all other citizens who killed and maimed people during the Gen Z protest.
1: The NCCK has said that the National Police Service and its officers should respect the right of Kenyans to gather and freely express themselves.
4: We strongly condemn the inhumane trend where the youths are being met with death and violence every time they express their minds and every time they express their hearts.
1: Sticking with the same, more than 200 young people arrested during yesterday's nationwide commemoration of the 2024 Gen Z protests have been released on a cash bail of 1,000 shillings each following court proceedings that also saw the unconditional release of a mother and her 7-month-old baby. The suspects were among hundreds arrested during demonstrations held to mark the second anniversary of the June 25th, 2024 anti-finance bill protest.
5: Taken notice that bail is a constitutional right and that the accused are presumed innocent till proven guilty. I've taken judicial notice of the events that led to the matters before me. Cash bail of 1,000 each for each accused person. The defense be supplied with witness statements and end document relied on by the prosecution, and the matter be mentioned in a week's time for pretrial.
1: Siaya County Governor James Orengo has said charges preferred against the suspects cannot hold water in court.
6: What I want to say about these charges, looking at them on the face of the charges, they are trumped up charges. I am confident, even without going to a full trial, these charges will be dismissed.
1: Away from the protests, teachers will be smiling all the way to the bank on the 1st of July following an announcement by the Teacher Service Commission that will effect a salary increment. Speaking during the annual Kenya Secondary School Heads Association meeting, TSC Chair Jamlek Muturi has said funds have been allocated in the 2026 budget to effect the salary rise.
7: We signed a CBA with the unions and it has several phases. We have been allocated 8.4 billion for increasing the teacher salary as from 1st of July this year. So that money has been allocated and we will ensure that it is paid. It may sound as if there is not much being done, but that effort to me is exceeding expectations.
1: Education Cabinet Secretary Julius Migos Ogamba has directed school heads to improve guiding and counseling services to learners.
8: Today's learners face challenges that are increasingly complex. Issues that have been mentioned here, including mental health, social media influence, peer pressure, family challenges, substance abuse, and personal identity identification continue to affect many of our young people. Schools must therefore provide safe spaces where learners can seek support and guidance. Guidance and counseling should not be viewed as a peripheral service. They should be central components of learner support systems.
1: 8 suspects accused of torching a dormitory at Utumishi Girls High School, leading to the death of 16 of their fellow learners, will undergo a mental assessment. The High Court, sitting at Kibra, has ordered the test to determine whether the minors are fit to stand trial. The court has further ordered that the 8 undergo age verification to determine if they will be tried as under 18s or as adults. The case was moved from Naivasha to the Kibra Law Courts following fears that there might be public interference owing to the emotive nature of the charges preferred against the learners. Away from court, Traders at the Gikomba market are calling on the Nairobi County government to properly handle disaster scenes after two people who were searching for scrap metals in a building that burned down last Sunday died after the building caved in. The traders have said that if the building that had shown signs of collapse had been cordoned off and people prevented from accessing it, lives would have been saved.
9: Ni uchungu sana kuona sisi youth hakuna mtu mwenye anatutetea. Hao viongozi wote kiatu yao ni same. 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
10: So whenever there is a scene of crime, let us secure the place so that we are able to work smoothly with no commotions, and that will be safe for our community.
1: The traders want the Johnson Sakaja-led county government to remove rubbles from the collapsed building in order to ease movement into the market, which is the busiest in the Eastern Central African region.
11: Tuko unyenyekevu kama governor wetu atatusikia. 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
1: The Ministry of Health has stepped up the fight against shisha with a new bill proposing fines of up to ₱1 million for sellers and importers of the drug. The proposed Public Health Control of Water Pipe Tobacco Product Rules 2026 will also ban the promotion of shisha as a less harmful alternative to other tobacco products and other misleading health-related messaging. According to the draft regulations, enforcement will be carried out jointly by national and county governments through public health authorities and officers under the Public Health Act.
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1: Beyond our borders, at least 32 people have been killed and more than 700 injured after a powerful back-to-back earthquake struck Venezuela's northern coast, causing widespread destruction across the capital Caracas and surrounding regions. The devastating 7.5 magnitude earthquake struck just 40 seconds after a strong 7.2 magnitude foreshock rocked the area, triggering panic and sending residents fleeing into the streets as buildings collapsed and infrastructure suffered major damage. Authorities said homes, apartment blocks, commercial buildings, and roads were destroyed or severely damaged in several parts of Caracas, with emergency rescue teams continuing search operations amid fears that more victims could be trapped beneath debris.
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1: Well, that is it for now. More of this comes to you at exactly 9 p.m.
12: When God prepares to advance your life, spiritual opposition is inevitable. Pharaoh stood against Israel's deliverance. Sanballat fought the rebuilding of the walls, and the prince of Persia delayed the arrival of revelation. Resistance never appears without a purpose, but it is always designed to break. This coming Friday, June 26th, it is time to push back. 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Running from 10 p.m. to 4 a.m., this is the exact place where every stubborn barrier and contention against your destiny will be shattered once and for all. 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
0: 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Truth worth finding.

She goes by the name Adelaide Spence on this one. It is a Luo African song. Tunaposema asante when such song plays. Hapo natingisha mabega. We do like David did. And this reminds me from the book of Psalms 100 and verse 4, whereby it says, enter into his gates with thanksgiving and into his courts with the praise. Be thankful to him and bless his name. And that is what we are doing today on such a furahi day. What a moment. Karibu tena sana on the Two Ama Show before we get to kick off on the, that is Count Me Show in the next hour, although it will turn in the PM.

all the way from TZ. Nimeona wema usiopimika. I tell you, he is the kind of God that who has the final say over our lives. Akisema neno linasimama hakika. He's not a man that he should lie. And umbali huu tumefika hakika. It is by the grace of God. Karibu tena sana, 7:45 in the PM. This is the Two Hour Show with me, Brother Sammy. Thank you so much once again for keeping it 90.7 Truth FM. Truth worth finding. In a few, shall be crossing over for the Count Me In Show. Are you ready for the show tonight, even as we usher in the weekend in style? Wacha tuanze na wapendwa huu pande mwingine wa Facebook, that is on 90.7 Truth FM, into brackets official page. Pia tuone wapendwa nasema vipi. 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Alright, haya, kama kawaida, I can see Colin Sonjala yupo ndani. Good evening. Akiwakilisha pande za Kizito Mwihoko. There is also Donata Kangai yupo ndani. Unaweka, your week has been fruitful and you're thanking God. Unasema blessed show, Brother Sammy, and everyone plugged in. Thank you so much. And glad to hear from you tonight. Boaz Nyapara yupo ndani. Good evening to you too. Unasema the week has been of goodness and of blessings to me. Wow, we thank God. Tuned in from Maimahiu. Hi, pande ya Majimoto. It's been a moment by then nimetumia hiyo maeneo. On my way to Bomet, pande za Sotika, Kaplong, watu wa Kafkatet. Thank you so much. Salimika tena sana on that particular end. Rosella Wauma, I see you. Unasema ya kwamba tuko pamoja. Thank you so much. There is also Rachel from Mwea. Watu wa Mwea. Nikiona Mwea naona tu mchele sasa. 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And then of course now pia kuna Rachel from pande za Utawala. Salimika tena sana. Kurunziza Salafi, I see you. 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Thank you so much. All the way from Tasia. I can see Lisa Mkakesi. Ndugu Bernard Musa, good evening bwana chairman. Unasema I am in and ready for the family for Rahi Day as I prepare for Kesha. 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Taga longa, ebu tuambie ni wapi exactly. So that labda huenda there is someone from within your reach anaweza pia tamani kufika Kesha. Itakuwa ni vizuri tena sana. See you are down pale hivyo kwenye reply ama utume ujumbe kwenye WhatsApp. I'll be more than glad just to hear from you. Alright. Aya, Elder Samson Guka, how are you? Unasema already in as usual. All the way from Huruma. Now, by the way, seeing online, as I was coming to work today in the evening, by the way, Thika Road somehow imekuwa affected, and especially as you're approaching, that is from Garden City towards Allsops area. Now, online, imejaribu kufuatilia, there was something that was some protests that were happening pande za Kiamaiko, Huruma, Kariobangi. Ela Samson Guka, je, uko na habari? 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Sijui kisa na maana ni gani, but all the same you can let us know what exactly was happening, because hiyo imechangiwa na now the jam on Thika Road ilichangiwa na whatever that was happening on this other side, that is on the outer ring road, so you can only imagine. Sawa, last but not least, following in from Umoja, umeandika umoja mara mbili, sasa nijijazie ni umoja tu. Duncan Otieno, Bwana D.O. Salimika tena sana and have a blessed Friday and a great weekend ahead. Asante sana. Haya, keep your feedback coming through as I'll be coming back. Tutakuwa tunaangalia barabarani hali kwa namna gani, but right about now, wacha tuvuke kule Nigeria.

0: there we go. Sinach with the song Victory is My Name. And we declare that upon our lives, upon our families, upon our businesses, and every other thing that we do, that we are more than conquerors and victory is on our side. Welcome back once again. 4 minutes go to the top of the hour. Stand by, because in the next hour, we shall be switching gears for the Count Me In show. And Mandalizi behind the scenes, all seems to be well. And blessing the Lord for such a moment such as this. So stand by. Once again, we shall be having DJ Scorpio. We've got also MC Nucho on standby. Wanajiandaa tu, wacha tuone how far things go about in the next hour. But in the moment, in the meantime, nikiangalia barabarani, oh my, wacha tuanze na watu wa Thika Road, because at this moment Thika Road imeshikana bumper to bumper. Now jami manzia now from this is around Mountain Mall. All right, Mountain Mall, especially this is now as you are heading out of town, it is jam packed. That is as you're coming out of town, stretching all through. Whether unatumia, this is a Murang'a Road, I can see still it is on the red right about now. Imeshikana tena sana. Limuru Road, same case applies. Kiambu Road, it is on the red at this moment. In fact, when as I was getting into town, hey, lines nazo, watu wamepanga line, you wonder, magari ndio hivyo. So this means that it will take a while. And then now, as you are also coming into town, I can see pale Globe roundabout. It's also on the red. Same case applies to Watu wa Kipande Road. At least on that particular area, slow but moving. Now, within the CBD, kama kawaida, ni kama imeshikana tena sana, and especially Moi Avenue, Kenyatta Avenue, and same case applies to pande za Haile Selassie Avenue. Now, on this other side, pande za Mudhurwa, Landis Road, Jogoo Road, hey, hey, on both lanes, by the way, from this is a Mudhurwa area, Bama Market, naona iko bumper to bumper at this particular moment. On both lanes, by the way, stretching through past Uhuru Market, past Makadara, as you're almost now approaching, that is the Donholm area. At least now from hapo, you are good to go. But on this other side, on both lanes, it is on the red right about now. And then kiangalia Lunga Lunga Road, same case applies. Watu wa Enterprise Road, at least on this other side, kuna vile, but at least it's kind of moving on this particular end. Watu wa Mombasa Road, let me see hali kuna mna gani. For Mombasa Road, a bit of traffic pale Vision Plaza area, but thereafter you're good to go. And then as you're connecting now to City Cabanas, watu wa Imara, Daima, iyo pande, there is a bit of traffic. And as you're connecting now to Taj Mall area, oh my, watu wa Utawala, it will take a while before umfika on the other end, because I can see also at this moment it's still on the red. It's still on the red. Watu wa Utaring Road, najua mekuwa affected in one way or another. Tasia, I can see slow but moving on that end. And then, of course, wacha niangalia sasa the Outer Ring Road kwenyewe, especially past Kariobangi roundabout. Stretching all through, that is Allsops area, again, on the red. And this is as a result of the evening protest, by the way, happening on that particular area. What were, come on, talk on that particular end, kindly you can let me know the situation on the ground. Iko namna gani, watu wa Huruma, watu wa Kiamaiko, watu wa Kariobangi, and especially the Kariobangi North area. I'll be more than glad just to hear from you tonight, niweze kujua hali iko namna gani. But at least on this other side, watu wa Waiyaki Way, Pastor Murungi Gweta aliniambia, hebu tukumbuke pia na watu wa Waiyaki Way, tumewasahau sana. For Waiyaki Way, naona all seems to be well. Pia Palivo ABC Place, you can see it is on the green right about now. Last but not least, watu wa Ngong Road. Ngong Road, as per now, yes, jam imeshikana kiasi, and especially Palevo Pastor, this is as you're approaching the Prestige Plaza area. Hapo ndio naona kuna jam kidogo, but at least from there, you're good to go as you are crossing over to Pandeza Greenhouse Mall, and of course, Pandeza Adams Arcade area. Slow but moving. Well, I had to take so much time on that just to ensure ya kwamba all is well. But kama kuna any other updates on the roads, kindly do let me know on the number 0727-907-907. Right about now, it is exactly 1 minute after 8 in the p.m. Up next, it is the Count Me In Show.
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0: against the learners. Away from court, traders at the Gikomba market are calling on the Nairobi County government to properly handle disaster scenes after two people who were searching for scrap metals in a building that burned down last Sunday died after the building caved in. The traders have said that if the building that had shown signs of collapse had been cordoned off and people prevented from accessing it, lives would have been saved.
1: Ni uchungu sana kuona sisi youth hakuna mtu mwenye anatutetea. 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
2: So whenever there is a scene of crime, let us secure the place so that we are able to work smoothly with no commotions, and that will be safe for our community.
0: The traders want the Johnson Sakaja-led county government to remove rubbles from the collapsed building in order to ease movement into the market, which is the busiest in the Eastern Central African region.
3: Tuko unyenyekevu kama governor wetu atatusikia. 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
0: The Ministry of Health has stepped up the fight against shisha with a new bill proposing fines of up to ₱1 million for sellers and importers of the drug. The proposed Public Health Control of Water Pipe Tobacco Product Rules 2026 will also ban the promotion of shisha as a less harmful alternative to other tobacco products and other misleading health-related messaging. According to the draft regulations, enforcement will be carried out jointly by national and county governments through public health authorities and officers under the Public Health Act.
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0: Beyond our borders, at least 32 people have been killed and more than 700 injured after a powerful back-to-back earthquake struck Venezuela's northern coast, causing widespread destruction across the capital Caracas and surrounding regions. The devastating 7.5 magnitude earthquake struck just 40 seconds after a strong 7.2 magnitude foreshock rocked the area, triggering panic and sending residents fleeing into the streets as buildings collapsed and infrastructure suffered major damage. Authorities said homes, apartment blocks, commercial buildings, and roads were destroyed or severely damaged in several parts of Caracas, with emergency rescue teams continuing search operations amid fears that more victims could be trapped beneath debris.
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0: 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Checking time right about now, it is exactly 18 minutes after 9 in the PM. Of course, Elvis Omondi ametupatia the latest that is on the news point. We continue with the Count Me In show all the way till 10 in the PM. And tonight we are talking about anger. Na kwa njia moja au nyingine, mdomo hutuponza kichwa. In one way or another, there are some words that we might speak. And in one way or another, kuna mtu atajaa mahali.
1: Ebu, let us start here. 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
0: Hey, anakaku jam.
2: Mi by the way kama si kuokoka.
0: Hey.
1: Mm-hmm.
2: I think saenge kwa Langata.
1: Okay, Langata ukiishi, ukiwa kama MP.
2: Asira,
0: ama unamaisha Langata pa.
1: Unamaisha Langata Women's Prison.
2: Asira, like let me put it this way.
1: By the way.
2: Let me put it this way. Mi ni muembu. Muembu. I never want to put it now that mi ni koivo ama sisi tu koivo. But when you talk about, if you tell a man, like a man tells you, bro, mi ni kona de muembu, the first thing they tell you is that the women in Embu are very violent. Sisi na Wanyeri, same WhatsApp group. So kama si wokovu guys, ai, mi nilikuwa na hasira sana.
1: Okay, saiva nyomiokoka. Do you have instances ama episodes where you just unajamingi?
2: Exactly. Even now, it doesn't mean ati sasa nikiokoka, ati kuniniku. First of all, I want everyone to know that feeling angry is not a sin.
1: It is not a sin.
2: I want people to first recognize that. That when you feel angry, you're not sinning. It's a feeling. It's allowed. Human beings are run by feelings and emotions. So when you get angry, it's not a sin. And Nucho is asking me, now that I got saved, do I get angry? Definitely, yes. But now how is it different from before? The difference is now that I can be able to control my anger in ways that I didn't. Why? Because I have the help of the Holy Spirit.
1: You control anger in ways that you did not. Nice. Ebu, umeniambia hoja mingi haraka.
0: Ni ngumu sana ni jamu.
1: Na kupenda sana kwa sababu wewe ni kama mimi. 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
0: What do you do?
1: Ni kijamu. So wewe, kijamingi haraka na ukijamu je. What do you do?
0: What do? Na mwani mpenda venyelona memalizia ya kwamba kuna utofauti the way she used to react back then. And now, reaction yake ni ya kwamba it is by the help of the Holy Spirit. Hii inaleta utofauti kabisa. Now for me, before ni jam, huwa najiuliza maswali mingi. Ni nini nimetendewa yenye inanipeleka to that level? How deep is it? Yani imenikataje design yenye niko entitled ku jam. All right? Surprisingly, now that ni rare ku jam, kuna vitu zingine dogo dogo mataimi ujipata ati zimenifanya nimejam. So mpaka najiuliza, seriously, like, iyo ingefanya ni feel. Sijui kuna nipata.
1: Yeah.
0: Sometimes you might expect ya kwamba mtu akufanya something major and you feel, now niko entitled kujam.
2: Exactly.
0: Sometimes mimi, kuna vitu zingine kidogo hivi.
1: Actually.
0: Hizo sandio zinakosingi sasa.
1: Yeah, zina bring out the anger. The outburst.
0: In me.
1: And do you know what happens?
0: Yes.
1: I tend to think with people like us, it is not the small thing that happens.
2: True.
1: Mostly nakuaga, kuna kitu likujamisho kasema, nimejam but ni sawa, mimi, I will not take it. And then something else ina happen tena. More so if it is done by the same person. So by the time, utakuona get mse, let me talk about a couple because this is something that has been happening in our nation. Unasikia, mtu aliua mtu, juu alipika ugali, na hiyo ugali ratio ya unga na ya maji hazikuwa zina balance, ugali ilikuwa inafinyika. And then you think, mtu aliuliwa juu ya ugali? No.
2: Exactly.
1: This is someone that has been doing things and acting like they're okay. Because one or another, unazapata na suppress. But the moment hawa se ukamu wana bust out, unakamingi kurealize mtu wamesema kikitu kulik, Sammy boy, Sammy boy, Bwana Yesu wasifiwe.
0: Amen.
1: Ama mtu wamefanya kitu yole na anakuanga ameokoka. So and as believers at times, I like the song yenye imetoka. mdomo uliponza kichwa.
0: Yeah.
1: Chunga
2: kinywa chako.
1: Yeah, mm. like save your words.
0: Na wangapi wanachunga? Wangapi sisi tunachunga maneno yetu? Cause at times no wonder word inasema be slow to speak.
2: Exactly. James 19.
1: Yeah.
0: Yeah, sababu if you are quick to speak, high chances ni ya kwamba utaponzo kichwa.
1: Actually, there is a philosopher who said,
2: mm-hmm.
1: God was not stupid when he was creating you with 2 ears, two eyes, and one mouth. Meaning, listen, observe, then speak. So when we listen... Because words at times does not come to heart.
2: True.
1: We listen also to, by the way, this guy coming from, the way anaongelea vile iko. And then when you observe, you observe with your eyes now too, what might happen after I've released what I want to release. And now, release it. And then umsi alikuwa nabonga nasema, do you know, mbona zinakogadi chini ya, ukiangalia, macho yako na masikio ziko like zimeachana tu kidogo, and then mdomo iko chini, mdomo iko chini on your face. Like ukiangalia inaweza kuwa ni something that haina weight, but you just try and look at it.
0: Yes.
1: It means ndio the bottom one inafaa kuwa ina function, but most of us, me included, unajua sometimes si usema hata si tunasikizaga kenye tunasema after imetoka.
0: Uh-huh.
1: After imetoka ndio haja by then imesema.
0: Yes, yes.
1: And then tunaona by then the consequences later. But because most of us get angry, I want to read this this scripture in Ephesians 4. Inasema hivi. Uko chini from verse 17 angalia putting on the new man. So hapa inasema in your anger do not sin. Do not let the sun go down while you're still angry.
2: True.
1: And do not give the devil a foothold. So meaning Bible in acknowledge in your anger, do not sin. Meaning each and every one of us akona some level of anger in them.
2: Yes, true.
1: Ni kweli? This is
2: true.
1: The Bible.
2: That's true.
1: But Bible inakuja inasema pia, do not let the sun go down while you're still angry. What? Okay. Nimejam sahi hakuna jua. So what does it mean? By the way, usiache jua sahi hakuna jua nimejam. Ndangoja jua ya kesho ndio nini? Nisiende kama nimejam. So like no, I'm trying to bring it this verse into the venyeneza make sense mob. What does it mean?
0: In fact, it was it wapo hivyo penye umesoma. Iyo line ya kwanza inasema
1: 26 in your anger do not sin.
0: Hadi hapo. High chances ni ya kwamba when you are angry
1: mdomo utaponza kichwa.
0: Ni rahisi sana usini.
2: Exactly.
0: Now what are the effects of anger? Time when you mejam. Back then, kabla sasa uone mwanga, kabla sola kwe Paul, kabla lona kwe nani sasa?
2: Lona bado.
0: Ni sawa. Now, what were the effects time when you kuna jam?
1: Yeah.
0: What exactly was happening back then?
2: As I have said again, it is okay to be angry. It is very okay to be angry. It's not a sin. But don't let it escalate. Because now, kitambo, I used to get angry. And one, I would face you. Mi by then mepigana sana. I would beat you. Ninge kupiga. Tumepigana.
0: Kwa studio lona.
2: That is one. 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
0: Sasa ungezua vurugu.
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0: Hebu mshangilie Yesu mahali ulipo. 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
2: 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I am from Kariobangi South.
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